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2: Hey, town, what it do, man?

might be on that money. That boy getting busy right now. In that bag tonight. 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

0: How you feeling on a Thursday, buddy?
1: We break records here.
0: That's what I'm talking about, man.
1: Holiday season.
0: Yes, sir. We said it together. That's cool. We becoming twins.
1: Hey, listen, man.
0: Listen, man. My brother DJ Apple is in the building, man. Definitely just smirked at the 8 o'clock mixtape, man. Tell me to follow me on Instagram, bro.
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0: Easy money, man. Have you been tapped in with Bar for Bar, man?
1: Absolutely.
0: It's about to go crazy tonight, man.
1: Yeah, you know
0: top of the hour
1: is.
0: At 9 o'clock, guys. Mm-hmm. We are in the finals.
1: Woo.
0: It's only two contestants left, RBR Chango versus Circle Small. These boys having
1: it's gonna be
0: watch
1: crazy,
0: parties
1: man.
0: And
1: it's
0: all type
1: be crazy
0: of,
1: right here.
0: Yeah, man. So we're going to crown a king tonight, man. It's going to be amazing. On top of that, guys, we ready for it. Y'all want to do it one time?
2: Yes, sir.
0: One, two, three.
1: What you sick of?
0: What are you sick of, Alpo?
1: This damn weather.
0: This weather?
1: It's too hot. It's still too hot, bro. We in September. It's still too hot.
0: Y'all know they said it's going to be, this is going to be the coldest winter Georgia's ever had. And like they said, it's going to snow like multiple times on multiple times. Something's, they just said something's like tearing the South up this year.
1: I mean, the heat was crazy. I seen the news the other day. It was like 63 days over 90 degrees.
0: Yeah.
1: Over 90 degrees.
0: It's never really been that hot like that out here.
1: Hey, that's crazy. Over 2 months, 90 degrees?
0: My boy said he's sick of the weather. That's what I'm talking about. Moran, what you sick of, big dog?
2: Oh, man. No, I think I gotta agree with Alpo with that one, man. This weather just ain't it, but it was too hot earlier. Now it's raining. Like, make up your mind, weather. Make up your mind.
1: The weather people, I'm tired of them, man. They can't predict nothing no more.
0: I went to the club last night. And, you know, I'm the most coolest, humblest person in the world. Y'all know this. And at the same time, I still demand a line of respect and, you know, not crossing that line for sure. But, man, when people, you know what I'm sick
1: as
0: of?
1: You should.
0: I'm sick of people when they try to have the most intimate, long, craziest conversation with you. When I know and, in fact, you did not follow through the last time you did this.
1: That's
0: talking
1: to
0: my ear, man. So, can y'all just stop, man? When you see me in person or you see anybody, don't promise them you're going to do something and say you're going to do it.
1: It's a lot
0: just
1: of
0: be,
1: that.
0: Don't
1: a
0: just
1: lot.
0: Be talking.
1: It's a lot
0: just
1: of
0: be
1: that.
0: Talking. You ain't got to feel my 5 or 10, 20 moments of whatever we're talking about just to say something that you think I want to hear. Like, I don't care, bro. We perfectly fine
1: feed
0: in two different
1: dreams.
0: Worlds and two different bubbles. Please, man, stop it, bro. Stop with the cap. The year about to end well. You know, September here, October coming. November, my birthday month, and
1: you
0: of course
1: I mean?
0: December, we're going to close it out the right way and get a bag and keep being successful. But y'all got to stop with the cap, man.
1: Hey,
0: just don't tell me something. Like, somebody
1: y'all got
0: told,
1: my boy Matt over here. What y'all doing
0: told
1: to
0: me,
1: my guy,
0: somebody
1: man?
0: Somebody told me last night that they wanted to do something, and they literally don't remember telling me that the last time we talked. And I said, bro, stop it.
2: Yeah
0: just leave
1: crazy.
0: Me alone, man. Just stop talking
1: stop.
0: To me about this.
1: Pause, stop. But yeah, that's
0: so,
1: crazy.
0: In that... Thank you guys for tapping in. Thank you for listening. I had to vent that out real quick. 447-411-0079. Tell me what you're sick of.
1: What you
0: if you're sick of?
1: Of
0: something, somebody pissing you off, ladies, y'all know it's cuffing season. These dudes ain't acting right. Let me know. Call up right now. If he ain't following through like he said he was in the summertime, because about to get a little cold outside, let us know, man.
1: Christmas on the way.
0: What are you sick of right now on the Last One Hip Hop Station, Hot 107.9?
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0: what you sick of. 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Let us know what you sick of. You can be anonymous. I promise you, we won't tell nobody in Atlanta. Okay? But nevertheless, we gonna vent it out though. All right?
1: That's a fact. Call us up.
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0: Yo, yo, yo, what it do is Schooly SB said six times for me, baby. Right now, we're doing a segment called What You Sick Of. 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
2: 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Let's get to these phone lines. What you sick of? Who's this?
3: It's T.
2: What up, T? Where you calling from?
3: I'm calling from Cali Park.
2: Cali Park, Cali Park. Hey, T, what are you sick of? I need to know right now.
3: I'm sick of all these fake-ass people.
2: Who? Call them out, girl.
3: It ain't even nobody in particular. It's a couple people.
2: So who's the last person to piss you off, sis?
3: I can't even say, for real.
2: It must have been your boss, huh?
3: So like that.
2: All right. Thank you for your call, man. We appreciate you. Hot 107.9, who's this?
4: It's Marcus speaking.
2: Yo, Marcus, what you sick of?

0: you, man. Let it out, big dog. Let it out. What else you sick of?
1: These drivers don't know how to drive on the street.
0: These drivers don't know how to drive on the street. I hear that, big dog. A lot of them ain't from here, is it?
1: I know, right?
0: That's what I'm talking about.

down. If you got any type of issues, anything going on in your life, man, you want to vent it one time to the city, by letting me know what you sick of. I appreciate everybody tapping in with me, guys. 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
4: 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Let's go.

0: Let me know if it's weak or wet. Every day, track for track. Every day, champion, let me see where you're at. Champion on a Friday smash. Let me know if it's weak or wet. Let me know, track for track. 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Where you from? Put your side on the mouth.
1: Hello, it's on Hip Hop Station, helping on 7-9. My dog, K-Cam, holding it down, baby. We are locked into Bar for Bar. Yes, guys, it is the finale. It is the finals. We only have two contestants left. It is RBR Chango coming from the north side, Gwinnett to be exact, and the whole damn north side. Oh, my God, they're so excited, man. And the one and only, his opponent, you know him. You've heard of him. Circle Small. Yes, he'll be live on the phone momentarily. Shout out to my dog. He holding down Covington. He said he got the hood outside. He having a party at the Texaco right now. And, yeah, man, we going to crown one champion tonight. One. So excited, man. 447-41-1079 if you want to blow them phone lines up and vote early. Less than 7 minutes, we about to get one of these guys on the phone and just see where they at mentally before we take this thing to the next level and crown our Bar for Bar champion. It's Atlanta's on Hip Hop Station. It's Hot 107.9.

0: Might Well Made It, DJ Holiday. And they better have what it take, Holiday. Bar for bar. You know what I'm saying? This Might Well and DJ Holiday. Ain't nothing bigger than this. It's bar for bar, man. You only get one chance.
1: Holiday season! Holiday season!
2: 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Today is the day, baby. It's the official finals. We are so excited, man. We got the one and only RBR Chango on the phone. Chango!
3: What's up, bro?
2: How'd you sleep last night, my dog?
3: Man, I slept great, bro.
2: Okay, you said you weren't going to sleep.
3: But it was unexpected.
2: Okay, cool.
3: I thought I wasn't going to get no sleep, but man.
2: Did you have a dream last night that you won?
3: Nah, no dreams that I won. It's just a reality.
2: That's what I'm talking about. Now, listen, man, today is the day. You are in the finals. You are going up against Circle Small, and we need to understand what's mentally in your head before this thing starts.
3: Man, like, first things foremost, I'm very blessed to be here, man. I went from serving tables, cleaning tables, sweeping, mopping, man, and now I'm sweeping the competition. On bar for bar, on the radio, getting radio spins, getting noticed by executive producers, man. This is dreams to reality, bro.
2: Definitely, man. Congratulations on everything, brother. And now, for the last time, before either you are champion or runner-up, can you please introduce your amazing song, my dog?
3: This is that new song called Counterfeit, and I hope you guys rock with it, man.
2: 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A-Town, this is our first finalist, the one and only RBR Chango.

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0: it's your boy Infinite, man. Hey, we running it bar for bar. 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
2: 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And yes, we have him on the phone, the one and only. Our second finalist, Circle Small, is here. What's up, big dog?
3: Man, come on, man. The champ is in the building, man. What's up, man?
2: Love the confidence, my brother, man. Thank you so much for, of course, man, entering the competition. Now,

0: You reached this point, brother, where it's down to two, you and RBR Chango, from totally two different sides of the city, but definitely all focused on one platform. And I feel like that's pushing the culture in Atlanta, Georgia, man. People are watching, people are listening, people are tapped in.
1: Sure.
0: And I was so excited for you guys, man. For the last time, brother, before you are possibly crowned the champ, the king, or are you a runner-up, can you please introduce your amazing record, man?
1: Hey, this Circle Smile Hooli, we slide down Covington, we popping out with that stuff on, just that number one smash shit in the city, that popping out on all platforms. Y'all get ready, we finna drop it 107.9. I need everybody to call in. Let's go up. This Circle Smile.
0: Let's get it.

0: Atlanta's only hip hop station, Hot 107.9. That was the one and only Circle Small. That's his record right there. You might have heard it in the clubs. Of course, you definitely heard it on the radio. My boy having big motion, man. Congratulations. This is the finals. He is possibly going to be crowned the champion tonight. Less than like 20 minutes. Shout out to, of course, his whole team. Everybody supporting him, man. Circle Small.
1: Yes, sir.
0: Everybody's in the car right now. They're listening. They're tapped in. Why should they vote for Circle Small?
1: They should vote for Circle Small because I've been putting in work. I've been everywhere. I've been pushing the single. I've been investing. I've been networking. I've been going through all the loopholes and jumping over all the hurdles to be here right now on 107.9 on the phone with y'all. So this is a big thing for me, man. So I feel like I deserve the whole thing. I feel like I deserve it.
0: Okay. All right. Well, listen, guys. It's up to you guys. I know y'all definitely want to get to the voting process of this. It's a big night, man. My boy could possibly be the champ.
1: Nobody named Chango.
0: Oh, my God.
1: I can't lose to nobody named Chango. Chango ain't even made no bango, man. He got to make some bangles, man.
0: What's a bangle?
1: he got to make some of that racket. I ain't heard him shout.
0: Oh, you ain't heard his racket? It's dope. I don't know, sir. Small, he got a dope record, bro.
1: He ain't Chango with no bango, man. He got to come, sir. Small.
0: Hey, listen, man. Less than 7 minutes. You and...

0: Fat Smack, who the hottest in the city? Who hot like me? Hey man, we doing this thing called Bar for Bar, man. You talking about something, I'll give you a feature. That's how I'm feeling today. I'm giving out a feature. I'm gonna give you 8 bars. Smack or die.
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2: 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We are almost there. It's almost voting time. We got RBR Chango and Circle Smile on the phone. Today is the finals. RBR Chango, we just talked to him, of course. We just talked to, of course, Circle Smile as well. Got both of my guys on the phone right now. Big opportunity, big motion, big platform, live and local to the whole city of Atlanta listening right now. 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
3: Man, it's unbelievable, bro. I feel great. I know I'm going against a tough competition, but you can have all the features, you can have all the videos and everything, but is your people locked in like mine?
2: Well, we definitely about to see, man. One more thing. Circle Smalls here. Of course, he's on the phone. You're on the phone. Tell the people out there in Atlanta why you deserve this more.
3: Man, I deserve it because this is like really my first big shot to make it out of working the 9-to-5 and really pursuing my dream full time. And like I said, if you guys rock with my sound and just rock with me just in general, I think y'all should vote for me and see how this goes.
2: Vote right now, baby. RBR Chango, it's the one and only right there holding it down. Circle Small, how big is this opportunity for you, man?
4: Man, it's too big a holiday, man. 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Everybody is tuned in right now.
2: Yeah.
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2: Love it.
4: 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Got it in their headphones.
2: 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Listen, this is an amazing opportunity.
4: The traps been closed down, Holiday.
2: The traps are closed.
4: The traps down.
2: I love it.
4: Right here, man.
2: I love it. I love it, man. RBR Chango, of course, Circle Small, right here live on the phone. It's time, pretty much, man. I think it's time to do it, Moran.
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2: 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Who are you voting for? Who do you think deserves it? Who are you really liking? It's all about the music, for sure. Both of these boys are oozing with personality, charisma. They definitely are superstars. There's no really a loser here, I feel like. But nevertheless, like I said, it's all about the music, man. Who are you voting for? Best of 7 win. It's going to be an amazing feat. We about to get to these phone lines, man. RBR Chango, Circle Small, thank you so much, brother, for entering this competition. 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
9: Yeah, I'm sitting here doing the math right now, trying to add up these numbers.
10: It ain't hard for me to add up.
11: You already got it in your mind. Yep, you already know
10: I
11: what
10: do.
11: You need.
10: I do know
9: you
10: what
9: you know
10: I
9: what
10: mean.
9: The numbers is?
10: The number already been written down for months.
9: How much would you need right now just to kind of reset your life? Now, without being greedy, how much money would that take?
10: You know people going to be greedy anyway.
9: No, you can't be greedy. You got to keep it real, man. We're in these tough times economically. We better know what would it take to get you right now.
10: Yeah, it's okay to round up, though.
11: Round up by the millions.
9: Yeah, come on.
10: Period.
9: It is tomorrow.

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0: station, Howard 079. Let's get to these phone lines, baby. It is the finals. Somebody about to be crowned the king, the champ, numero uno. Let's go. Ball for ball, who you taking?
1: Aria Tango.
0: Ball for ball, who you got?
1: Circus Mom, Circus Mom.
0: Ball for ball, who you got?
2: Chango.
0: Ball for ball, who you taking?
1: RBR Tango.
3: RBR Tango.
0: Ball for ball, who you got?
2: RBR Tango.
0: Ball for ball, who you taking?
1: Circus Mom.
0: Ball for ball, who you got?
2: RBR Tango.
0: Ball for ball, who you taking?
3: Bully.
0: Ball for ball, who you got?
3: Circus Mom, baby.
0: Ball for ball, who you got?
4: I got RBR Tango.
0: Ball for ball, who you got?
2: Hey, man, it's Shot of Fire from Decatur, man. Circle Small, Hooli, man. He's got it all.
0: Ball for ball, who you got?
3: Yeah, big Circle Small. That way going on. That's the way going. Circle Small.
0: Yes, sir. Ball for ball, who you taking?
1: Circle Small.
0: Ladies and gentlemen, I knew it was going to come down to this.
5: We not shocked.
0: The phone lines are literally going insane. RBR Chango has 6. Circle Small has 6.
5: Yes.
0: The next caller will be crowned the bar for bar champion of 2026. Let's go. Bar for bar, who you taking?
1: RBR Chango.
0: And just like that.
5: Oh, my God.
0: Congratulations.
5: I'm happy and I'm sad. I'm happy.
0: There only can be one.
5: There only can be one.
0: And it is the one and only.
5: Oh, man.
0: RBR Chango.
5: Oh, my God. Oh, man.
0: Congratulations, dog.
5: Oh, man. My heart is literally beating. My heart is racing, bro.
0: This is insane, man. Congratulations to RBR Chango.
5: He is the bar for bar champ.
0: He pulled it off 7-6.
5: 7-6.
0: It was so close, man.
5: So close. The both of y'all got waves. Hey, this is bad.
0: Jesus Christ, man. I don't know how this happened, but it is incredible, man. Congratulations to both of you guys, man. Our bar for bar champion, the one and only.
5: He did it.
0: He fought through the adversity.
5: He did it.
0: He started in February. He built his brand up.
5: Yeah.
0: Shout out to Circle Small as well. Both of these guys are incredible. All the A&Rs, all the DJs, all the execs out there listening, you'll be stupid if you did not gravitate to these guys' brand right now.
5: Right now.
0: Right now. But congratulations. I'm not going to take this moment away from the one and only RBR Chango. He pulled it off. Congratulations, sir. You are a 2026 bar for bar champion, and there's only one. Jesus Christ, man. Congratulations, sir. We see you, man. How you feel, bro? That's big, big, big.
5: It all so big.
0: I know you somewhere spraying champagne on yourself, man. Listen, let's turn it on one time for that big dog, Circle Small, man. Congratulations, bro. You know from this poll platform, you've locked in a situation.
5: Yes.
0: Your song is doing amazing.
5: Yes.
0: And you know your motion is big, man. So listen, like I said, neither one of you guys are taking an L tonight. You both taking a dub. But your boy RBR Chango definitely got that belt, that crown. And congratulations, man. It was a big, big, big situation tonight. I'm so proud of both of you guys, man. Y'all did it. Y'all made this year so amazing for bar, man. All right, congratulations to RBR Chango. If you know him, you see him, you locked in with him, hit him up on the IG right now.
5: Yep.
0: Send him some trophy emojis, fire emojis. You a DJ, make sure you tap in with him for his record. Same with my dog Circle Small as well. Congratulations, fellas, man. But congratulations to the one and only champ, RBR Chango. We'll see you, bro. Top of the hour, the one and only DJ A-Plus is live and local on the ones and twos. 10 o'clock takeover is hot.
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12: Secure the bag. 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
2: 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Finna go crazy on the ones and twos. 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A Plus, you know what time it is, man. All business, no suit, my brother. Make that movie right now.
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0: remix.
1: Yeah, remix, nigga.
0: I'ma show you how to make a remix.
1: Yeah.
0: Came about to know it, ain't see it. All that other shit dropping, you can keep it. 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Pop that, throw that up. Turn around like it's the freak,
1: nigga. 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
0: Push me to the wall, get to pulling down my drawers. Hands been the unplanned defense.
1: Yeah.
0: A couple years straight, nigga. Thought that was it. Ain't no fool. 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I had took her with me. We both spent a little time. She got hers, I got mine. 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They flipped, nigga. 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I brought back a chain and some money. A purse. I just

Y'all in trouble now. Let's go, baby. Yo, A-Plus, I see what you're doing. Follow my guy right now at DJ A-Plus. Get the request in. We got you. 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

0: Rob the Husky. My dog is on the ones and twos making a movie right now. He ain't done yet, though. When you come back, brother, I need extra. Yes, overly. I need all that right now. Hot 107.9, man. My dog, DJ A+, 10 o'clock takeover. When you get back, man, more music, more hits, all that good stuff. 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
0: DJ A Plus back in the mix. Loaded up, ready to go crazy. It's gonna be epic. Yo, A Plus, take us down. Let's go, man.
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Big Leo, I'm song for song. This so fat. 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

0: Bomb Station, Hot 107.9. That's Chris Breezy right there. How do they see you? You're tapped in with the biggest. Listen, it's 11 o'clock, man. Top of the hour. Of course, we're watching this Colorado game right now.
1: Yeah.
0: Yeah, man. I don't know.
1: Hey, shout out to Deion
0: Sanders. It's a sloppy game for sure.
1: Hey, man.
0: These guys ain't catching the football.
1: Come on,
0: people
1: man.
0: Dropping the ball. Deion, your team look like crazy. But
1: not you.
0: But yeah, your team. Your team. But Georgia Tech, come on, y'all. Y'all got to go hard, too, man. Holiday season, y'all. We definitely tapped in. We about to get up out of here in a minute. But more music on the way. Less than 7 minutes. I got some Young Miami. But right now, you go that Butter B, Fast Smack. Holiday season. Hot 107.9.

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0: 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I've been on many cruises, or a couple, actually, not many. 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Unlimited food, of course. They got real fine dining. The drinks is great. You know what I'm saying? 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You and your people can turn up the whole damn vibe. And, of course, man, they got entertainment, and they get off the boat, go to the Bahamas, turn up, have a good time. So, yes, man, this is how you upgrade your summer. You in the car right now. You think you don't deserve this trip? You do. So, please, do that right now. Tap in with it. I'm telling y'all, it's a non-miss event. I'm definitely might end up being there. So, you know, if everything work out, I'll be on the One Voyage Cruise, too, as well. So, onevoyagecruise.com. Get your cabin right now, all right? We got more music on the way. 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
4: How much would you need right now just to kind of reset your life? Now, without being greedy, how much money would that take?
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4: No, you can't be greedy. You got to keep it real, man. We're in these tough times economically. We're going to know what would it take to get you right now.
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0: enjoy my Thursday night, man, because tomorrow is Friday, baby.
1: Fries,
0: the weekend is officially here. And, yeah, man, we finna have a good-ass time because no work on Monday, boy.
1: None.
0: Come on, bro. It's the Labor Day weekend.
1: Labor Day
0: weekend. About to go up. Holiday season, man. Shout out to everybody tapping in. We appreciate you. Congratulations to our Bar for Bar 2026 champion, RBR Chango.
1: Yes,
0: somewhere on the north side. I'm sure you are getting into some trouble and having fun,
1: yeah,
0: bro.
1: Yeah, man. You about to get white girl wasted.
0: Yeah, all that good stuff, man. Congratulations also to Circle Small Hooli, man. He definitely did his damn thing, making it to the top two, baby. We see you out here. Holiday season, guys. Thank you so much. God bless you. Have a wonderful night. We'll see you tomorrow, Friday. Of course, you know, it's a live radio takeover, a party. Three of my big dog DJs, man. We finna have a good-ass time tomorrow, 7 p.m. sharp. I see you tomorrow. It's Holiday season. It's Hot 179.
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1: 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You want new music?
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We had our downs, but we had way more ups. Let's make love. That be the reason that you always hit me up. I swear, you like the way I feel, cause I get rough.

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2: How much would you need right now just to kind of reset your life? 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
2: No, you can't be greedy. You got to keep it real, man. We're in these tough times economically. We're going to know what would it take to get you right now.
3: Yeah, it's okay to round up, though.
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2: Yeah. Come on.
3: Period. It is tomorrow.

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0: Friday, September 5th, Morehouse versus Clark Atlanta at BT Harvey Stadium. 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
2: No, you can't be greedy. You got to keep it real, man. We in these tough times economically. We better know what would it take to get you right now.
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0: 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All of my ops, they diss. Please don't put me to the test. 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Yeah.
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2: How much would you need right now just to kind of reset your life? 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
2: 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You got to keep it real, man. We in these tough times economically. We're going to know what would it take to get you right now.
3: Yeah, it's okay to round up, though.
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3: Come on. 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
2: It is tomorrow.

0: September 5th, Morehouse versus Clark Atlanta at BT Harvey Stadium. 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
1: Good morning, mostly sunny with a high of 95. Two people are being treated for critical injuries when their aircraft went down last night in a wooded area off Hursley Town Road near US 278. The FFA were called in to investigate details and the cause of the crash. The two people injured were the only people on board the plane. Thousands of people are in Atlanta for the weekend to celebrate. It's the 40th rendition of Dragon Con, which is running around the clock until 5 p.m. Monday afternoon. A big highlight of the convention comes tomorrow morning at 10 when the parade begins at Peachtree Street and Lennon Avenue. College football season is off to a rough start for Georgia Tech. Colorado blocked a potential game-winning field goal with no time left to defeat the Yellow Jackets 14-13 in Atlanta last night. Mercedes-Benz Stadium will also host a college football game in Week 1. Auburn will travel the 100 miles to Atlanta to take on Baylor at 3:30 tomorrow. I'm Katie Gray on Atlanta's number one hip-hop station, Hot 107.9.

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1: You the vibe.
0: Listen, you can't run around trying to chase everybody else's motion. You can't run around trying to be where everybody else is trying to be. Sometimes you might have to sit your ass down and create the vibe that you're looking for. Create the experience that you're chasing. You know what I mean? You have the power to build. You have the power to be creative. You have the power to use your imagination to create around you what it is that you're looking for in other places. Because if not, you'll just be running all over the place all of the time for your entire life trying to catch up with what everybody else got going on, when you really could just say, you know what? What would I like my immediate space to look like? What would I like my immediate space to feel like? I think I'll create my own vibes. You know, a lot of people get to the point where, you know, instead of maybe going out, you know what I'm saying, they create that club vibe in their basement or something like that. Or a lot of people, instead of going to the movies, maybe they create that home theater space in their crib. Like, this is what I mean by that. And it's not limited to that, but those are just examples of, if this is something that you want, why not create it for yourself? Okay, so when you're out there today and you're thinking about, man, I can't get to everything, I can't do everything, but I do have control over my immediate space, Kyle's message of the day today is create your own vibes.
1: That's right, and mine is simple. I just last stuff off because prison don't cook the kind of food I like.
0: Okay? I hear that.
1: I'm not going there.
0: I hear that. Yeah.
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0: 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L'Oreal, Kyle Santilli, and Alta Walker here. It's the Morning Hustle Show.
1: That's right. 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
0: All right, listen, man, have you ever been scammed? Did somebody try to play you, take your money, take whatever from you? A lot of people dealing with that these days, and we want to know how your situation went down, okay? Here's what happened with me. Can I throw this out there real quick?
1: Yes.
0: I went to file for my taxes, right? My tax lady, we do the whole thing, sign all the papers, She goes to insert it into the electronic thing that they do or whatever, and she hits me. She's like, yo, it's not processing. It's not processed. I'm like, what's going on? Come to find out, somebody filed for my taxes before me.
2: How'd they do that?
0: Exactly.
1: That's crazy.
0: Yo, this just happened. Like, last year, this time, I was dealing with this. They filed for my taxes before me. Come to find out, here, where we work, there was a data breach.
2: Oh, yeah, I do remember that.
0: You remember that? And a bunch of us in this building were having trouble filing our taxes because of the data breach.
1: No
0: way. So I had to go through this whole thing, verify who I was with the IRS, this, that, and the third. And then instead of electronically getting my tax return, I had to wait, and eventually they sent us checks.
1: So they spent your refund check already?
0: No, but I don't think they got it, but they filed and they tried.
1: The fact that they even did all that, just give them the money.
0: No, hell no.
1: No, not you. I'm talking about the IRS, because that's a lot of work for them to have to do to get a couple dollars.
0: Ain't that crazy though, yo? I was like, this is
1: a problem. You filed someone else's taxes so you could get some money is crazy.
0: Insane.
1: I don't even want to file my own.
0: Right. Facts.
1: Neither does Wesley Snipes, Quavo, Offset.
0: I probably didn't get my
1: Mr. Biggs.
0: Because of that, I probably didn't get my tax returns, all of them, finally, till like October of last year.
1: That's crazy. Well, I got scammed. Okay, these Travis Scotts came out. When the blue ones came out, I wanted them so bad. The price had went up to like $2,500. And my homegirl hit me and was like, "What? Don't you wear a size 5 in boys?" I'm like, yeah. She like, my homegirl had got 2 pair. Yeah. So she'll sell you hers. She only charged $500.
0: Oh, boy.
1: So I'm like, that's it? They 25 on stuff. She don't want to say, nah, she got you because it's my people, whatever. So they come, drop it off. I send her the money, everything good. My boy Shadell, big shout out to him. He's over there at StockX. He's the authenticator, to be exact. And I had a little StockX tag on it. So I'm like, well, if she got, how it got StockX tag on
0: it? Right.
1: So I sent it to him, and he like,
0: fake
1: as hell.
0: Fake as hell.
1: I was sick.
0: Got you
1: 500.
0: For your five.
1: No, you got me effed up. I got my money right back. Right back. I called the girl like, I don't care who friend this is. Either me and you going to have a problem or I'm going to get my money.
0: Right.
1: I don't play that. I got my 500 back. So I almost got scammed. Mm. But you got to be quicker than that.
0: Mm. Got to be quicker.
2: I ain't never got scammed out of money. But I got scammed out of somebody trying to get my stuff. It was the first time I did online dating. And
1: Grindr?
3: What was he talking about?
2: First time I did online dating, I drove all the way to see that girl, and she did not look like she looked on that.
0: She catfished you.
2: And it was like, yo. I mean, I still kissed her. And
1: Hey,
2: you go, if you gonna get me, I'm gonna go all the way.
0: You went all the way.
1: That's disgusting.
2: I drove too far. I drove like
1: an
2: hour.
1: What looked different about her?
2: She did this angle. So women got this angle. It's like up here, and they can stretch that.
1: No, but if your arm is like go-go gadget, then you should already know.
2: They stretch that oblique, and you don't see the roll.
0: That's right.
2: And she got that angle, and I was like, oh, she thick. Thick as hell.
0: Scamming comes in many forms.
1: More like Freddie Jackson.
0: How do they try to get you? 866-HUSTLE-8, 866-487-8538. Hit us up.
3: It's the Wake Up. 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

0: Morning Hustle Show, L'Oreal, Kyle Santillan, Alton Walker. The question is, what happened when they tried to scam you? 866-HUSTLE-8, 866-487-8538, Ayana in Lake Worth, what you got?
1: Yeah, when I was dating this guy back in 2022, come to find out recently, actually, that he had my social, he was using it to work on OnlyFans. I was doing my taxes for 2022. I'm like, I never worked at OnlyFans. Like, what is this? Come to find out, this man had my social, was working on OnlyFans, made $13,000 in my name, and it was on my taxes.
2: I said, the man scammed her. This is what I tried to tell you about you men.
0: Hey, yo, this
3: women scam us all the time. I'm tired of that. We not gonna let you get by with that, L'Oreal. Now,
0: y'all scam us with makeup and wigs.
3: Wigs and hot lashes.
2: Maino got a whole hairpiece on. What are you talking about?
3: Well, we got that from y'all. Y'all started it. We weren't even trying to get into that.
2: Cool.
0: All right, 866-HUSTLE-8, 866-487-8538. Where'd you get scammed? Talk to us.
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1: Yeah. Get up.
2: 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We are The Morning Hustle.
3: We're here, baby. It's The Morning Hustle. L'Oreal, Kyle Santillan, Alton Walker.
0: And y'all, we are going out the country and we want you to join us as well. The One Voyage Cruise is going down. Ricky Smiley will be performing, D.L. Hughley, so it's going to be a lot of laughs. Also, the entertainment is going to be on deck with Rick Ross, T.I., Keith Sweat, and so much more performing live on the One Voyage Cruise. All you got to do is go to onevoyagecruise.com and we're going to hook you up. So make sure you put the code TMH like The Morning Hustle.
3: No doubt. All right, that being said, man, hit us up, 866-HUSTLE-8, 866-487-8538. We're talking times you got scammed, and it's happened to all of us, except for Alton. Yeah. He said he got scammed for his body.
4: You know, a preacher got me one time. He said if I gave $100, I was going to be blessed that week, and I wasn't blessed that whole week.
0: I feel like a lot of people get got when it comes to like those scams, when it comes to certain churches. And I'm not saying all churches. I'm saying that there's some of them that like get in your mind and get you to like donate everything you have, cult-like.
4: Yeah. He told me, he said my blessing was on the way. It was around the corner.
0: That was a long time. You wanted it to come at a certain particular date and time?
4: He said that week. He said it's around that corner. Now that's a long ass corner. Cause that corner, I couldn't get around that corner. I gave that $100 too.
3: All right. Well, let's check in with Jazz in Cleveland to see what happened with her. Jazz, what's your story?
5: So this little magician dude was outside of this shoe store. Like he had the like little thing with the little three hats, and it was a rock underneath. And I kept getting them right. So he like, all right, put some money down. Like, so I literally left. I went to the ATM, everything, got $600 out because I kept getting them right. And even when I came back, I still was trying to do it, and I was getting them right. So I bet the money. I gave it to like a mutual person on the side, and I picked the wrong fucking hat. But now that I'm thinking about it, the people that was around him hyping me up, they was with him.
3: Yes.
5: I was so sick.
6: He's good.
3: Jazz.
5: I was so sick. I was getting them right, though. Like, so why would
3: Jazz.
5: I wait when I go get the money?
0: I didn't know that people still did this.
3: They let you get it right so you get your confidence up. And then when you think you
5: win. This was some years ago, though. I was younger, but still, like, I got scammed for $600. I was so sick.
0: What?
3: Oh, my God.
0: $600. $600 to the man on the street?
5: $600. And it's so crazy because that was the amount that the bank would let me take out. So I really would have took out more. That's how confident I was.
3: Oh, my God.
0: No.
5: Big lesson
0: That's
5: for
0: outrageous.
5: Sure.
0: Outrageous. First of all, if a man is doing this on top of a box.
3: Right. I feel like this is the first lesson of people you know not to play with. You don't play with the people with the hats and the people with the cards and the three card molly.
0: No, my problem is like she really went to the bank and took out more money like she was at the casino. Like,
3: that's
0: sister,
3: crazy.
0: That's supposed to be whatever scraps you have in your pocket. You don't give up your life savings over a man on a corner putting some cups in a circle. Are you freaking crazy?
3: That is insane.
4: Tell me what happened a long time ago. That happened last week. She over there like.
0: It happened last week.
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0: Yo, yo, what up, bro? Who's this?
1: Yo, this is Travis.
0: Is this Travis or is this La Travis? How do you say your name?
1: It's La Travis. It's La Travis.
2: I like that. But you that's gangsta. Wow.
3: But you don't put the La in no, but you just go by Travis.
1: Yeah, for sure.
2: Nah, I like the La Travis.
3: You
2: got to
3: get by La Travis, man. Come on, man.
2: That sounds like a thug, La Travis. You don't want to never mess with nobody named La Travis.
0: No, he's a gentleman and a scholar. He's a gentleman and a scholar.
1: Yeah, for sure.
0: All right, when we come back, man, La Travis is going to try his luck with that $1,000 cash grab. That's coming up next on The Morning Hustle.
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0: Arena in Gwinnett County. A groundbreaking ceremony held yesterday marked the official beginning of renovations expected to total $175 million over the next 2 years. Some of those changes include seating upgrades, new parking decks, and redesigned entrance. The arena will remain open through most of the project. I'm Katie Gray on Atlanta's number one hip-hop station, Hot 107.9.
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3: Time for that $1,000 cash grab on the Morning Hustle. We got Lil Travis on the line. What's happening with you, bro?
4: Yo, what's going on?
5: From that L town, baby, Latonia. You don't know about no Latonia. You don't know about
6: Eastside.
5: Let's go. You know it.
3: Yeah, he from Latonia. I got some family out there, man. Shout out to my uncle Fareed, my cousin Aisha, my cousin Idris. You know them? You know my family?
4: No. Probably so if I see them.
3: He probably not.
6: Right. He don't know that.
5: That Walmart on Panola, yeah, they know.
4: Oh, yeah, we on Panola, but yeah.
6: Right, she worked down there on the Publix.
3: Now listen, man.
4: Yeah.
5: We know, Trav. We know.
4: Yeah.
3: All right, bro. Let's get to these rules, man. You got 60 seconds to answer 10 questions. For every correct answer, we'll give you $10. You get all 10 right, we'll give you $1,000. If you don't know an answer, you can say pass. We'll come back to it as long as we have time. But make sure the answer you give is the one that you want. We got to go with your first response. And our judge, who finally got your name right. Okay, big man. He don't play about that, all right?
4: For sure.
3: That being said, we want to hook you up with a free answer. Lil, what you got for him?
6: I'm praying. I'm saying it's right.
4: I'm saying it.
6: Montpelier. I think so. Montpelier.
5: You about to get $20, brother.
6: No, you not. I gave you the answer to the hardest question.
4: Don't do that, Alton.
6: He's so fake. He was just trying to act like your friend a few minutes ago.
3: Talking about that Alton.
5: I've been a friend, man.
6: That's outrageous.
3: All right, LeTravis, man, I got 60 seconds on the clock. You ready, bro?
4: Yeah, I'm for sure, yeah.
3: The clock begins at 3, 2, 1. Here we go. What is 180 divided by 6?
4: 80 divided by 6. 3. Oh, no. Oh, my God.
3: Spell the word. spell the word morning.
4: You said spell who?
3: Morning, like good morning. Spell morning.
4: M-O-R-N-I-N-G.
3: Which one of these colors is a secondary color created by mixing red and yellow? Is it green, purple, or orange?
4: Purple.
3: What imaginary line divides the Earth into eastern and western hemispheres?
4: The equator.
3: What's the capital city of the state of Vermont?
4: Montpelier.
3: How many total seconds are in one full minute? 30, 60, or 100?
4: 60.
3: What's the chemical formula used in science to represent water?
4: H2O.
3: What do we call a scientist who specializes in studying fossils and ancient life forms?
5: You should get multiple choice.
4: A meteorologist.
7: I can't read it.
5: Come on, Cal. Get it out of there, Cal. Come on, Cal.
7: What is the two-shaped, titty-shaped hands?
5: What?
6: Wait, what?
5: The clock stopped. Just give my answer.
7: What? Sorry, bro.
4: I'm
7: sorry.
4: Oh, my God.
5: Just give my last 2 answers off the clock,
6: okay,
5: man.
6: Okay, I'm
7: sorry. I got it right
5: go
7: here.
5: Ahead.
7: Okay,
5: go
7: here
5: ahead,
7: we go.
4: Oh, my God.
3: Which of these 2D shapes has 4 equal sides and 4 right angles? A triangle, a rectangle, or a square?
4: A square.
3: And last but not least, what is the official unit of currency used in the United Kingdom?
5: You need a multiple choice, man.
4: Pounds on one.
3: All right, there you go.
6: You didn't see? You did. The crazy thing is, you didn't even do like terrible, but that answer was outrageous.
7: It was so funny.
4: Yeah, I
7: to
4: didn't
7: me.
4: Look. Like they said, when that time is on, man, I'll be answering all the questions when I be playing in the morning, but yeah, that's. It's crazy when the time on you. Man.
3: Yeah, man, put that pressure on you, man.
6: I can see that one throwing you off a little bit, and that's okay. You know, there's nothing wrong with that.
3: Yeah. I'm sorry, I couldn't get to the next question. I'm sorry.
5: He couldn't get that word out.
4: I'm wrong. Gonna win this job too, boy.
3: Wow. All right, let's see what he got, man. What do you get here?
6: That was hilarious. Okay. So you already know from the beginning you kind of messed up a little bit. What is 180 divided by 6? 30.
4: Yeah.
6: You have said 3. We know why. I felt like you was trying to break it down. I feel like you would have got it right had you.
4: I was going with 6. Yeah, it was something like that.
6: I know. It's okay. Now, this one, I don't know what the hell you was thinking. Which of these colors is a secondary color created by mixing red and yellow? Orange. Purple is blue and red. The imaginary line that divides the earth into the eastern and western hemisphere. That's the prime meridian.
5: Yeah. Mm.
6: Okay. Now this one is everyone's favorite. Okay, what do we call a scientist who specializes in studying fossils and ancient life forms?
3: Yeah.
6: A paleontologist.
4: Yeah, and I was gonna got that anyway.
5: Yeah,
6: not a meteorologist.
3: Meteorologist.
5: Yeah, you think about a meteor.
4: I know they study rocks.
5: Yeah. Yeah.
3: The ones floating in space though, man.
4: I'm in space right now.
6: Yeah, that's okay. All right, you didn't do that bad.
7: This guy's hilarious, man.
6: Yeah, he didn't do that bad. He did pretty good.
3: Yeah.
6: You got $60. That's not bad.
7: Yeah.
6: I'm sorry. That's good.
3: Man. All right, little Travis. $60 is yours, bro. We appreciate you today, man. Go ahead and do your shout-outs before you get off the phone.
4: That's it. Hey, man. Shout out to everybody, man. It's up.
3: Well, I'm going to shout out for you then. Shout out my Uncle Fareed. Shout out my cousin Aisha and Idris out there in L-Town, Lithonia, Georgia. All right. All right, man, if you want to get down with the cash grab, text the word cash to 71007. You could be up next.
0: It's the Morning Hustle.
3: ATL, another chance to win

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0: I play spades on the app on a flight all the time. So I'm ready. I ain't playing. I'm dead serious.
1: I'm scared of you.
2: All right.
0: I got the spades app. Don't get it twisted.
1: All right.
0: Y'all playing solitaire. Y'all
1: all
0: playing
1: right.
0: solitaire. I'm playing spades.
1: All right. All right. I play Candy all right. Crush.
0: All right. All right. The lowdown is coming up next. What you got, Lo?
1: I like these podcast matchups. It seems like people are doing things a little bit different and facing their controversies head on. And I'll tell you who went head to head. Also, Tyler Perry to the rescue. Okay. I'll tell you what he did coming up in the lowdown.
0: That's going down in 10 minutes. Don't move.
3: We are. The Morning Hustle. Time to get your hustle on.
4: Turn it up.
3: Ran up, running. It's the Morning Hustle.
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3: Somebody said Tyler Perry is a hero. Let's find out who.
4: Well, some people say that, and other people call him other things. But we'll get to that in just a second. First, G Herbo's girlfriend, or I don't know, because there was rumors online that the two of them have been having problems. But I'll tell you one problem she did have. She was trying to get her car fixed, and this happened.
5: Why did the guy that fixed my rims take my car for a joyride, for a night out, and had girls in my car? They left evidence. Here's a red cup. They even took a trip to McDonald's and got them an ice cream cone. Mind you, my car was completely clean, spotless. My kids don't even come in my car.
4: I would be pissed. What is wrong with people? The audacity.
3: I know it's an old movie, but they did it at Ferris Bueller's Day Off years ago.
4: They sure did, and it looks like they ain't stopping no time soon. Carrie right. Champion and Jemele Hill sat down with their arch nemesis. It looks like Stephen A. Smith is trying to make his rounds, especially after getting that thumbs down award. So they called him out for the things he says towards black women. And he sat down with these two beautiful black women, and Carrie Champion gave him a piece of her mind.
6: Skip Bayless did not want to hire you.
7: Neither did you.
6: That's not true.
7: I didn't like the idea of you acting like you plucked me out of obscurity and ignoring all of the hard work that I put to get into that point.
4: He definitely made it seem like the only reason why they hired her over there at ESPN was because he made them, okay? I hate when people do that. You may have played a part in some sort of getting her in the door, but that woman then did all the work that it took to even get to the point of her getting to the door. And you just act like that didn't happen. Like, you, if it wasn't for me, you wouldn't have had the job. No, if it wasn't for me, okay, I'm the one that busted my ass. And I'm glad she called him out on that. Part one dropped and part two drops later on this evening. So you will be able to check out that full episode. Last but not least, Tyler Perry, he's doing his big one. Beauty in Black is going crazy on social media. We'll talk more about that in Low Shows. I'm going to let Alton give a piece of his mind on that. But he's also helping out, okay? Now, the insurance Allstate, they have a saying. Do we know it?
6: Well, Allstate,
3: you're in good hands.
4: You're in good hands.
3: You're in
4: with
3: good hands.
4: Allstate. Unless you're a black elderly woman. Okay, Tyler Perry is calling Allstate out because they are violating an 81-year-old woman by the name of Brenda Dorham. Now, apparently, she had some water damage in her house. The house that she has insured, and Allstate was like, what that got to do with us? $18,000 worth of damage, right? And they were set to restore it, and they've been giving this woman the runaround to the point where she ended up in the hospital.
8: I have nothing at all.
9: What is it like to see your house like this?
8: It's horrible. It's devastating. I can hardly stand it any longer. That's why I had to go into the hospital, because I felt like I was having a breakdown.
4: Well, now because of the damage, they're saying that she would have had to leave out of her house. The house is like in foreclosure, just all kind of stuff going on. And Tyler Perry is like, Allstate, shame on you. And I do think that's a shame, because you make sure you take your payment each and every month. But these insurance companies, they find these loopholes where you can pay them, but they don't have to fully pay you. Or they're like, well, we'll pay a percentage. And it's like, no, that's not. We're paying for insurance to ensure that I'm good in case of an emergency.
3: Exactly. I hate you have to fight for your money from insurance companies all the time. That's insane.
4: You know, and there are some people that unfortunately would have ended up losing their home. Shame on you, Allstate. And insurance companies that steal and rob when you charge sky-high prices in the first place. I'm L'Oreal. That's the lowdown. You can follow me at Star and L'Oreal, L-O-R-E-L, or Morning Hustle Show. And every time I turn around, State Farm is raising my car insurance. I'm tired of it.
10: I mean, if y'all want to endorse us, though, if you want, you know, we'll take it.
4: Yeah, so I used to work with them, but I don't anymore, so now I'm calling them out and telling the truth. Why y'all doing me like right. that?
3: That lady wasn't pleased. Tyler Perry wasn't pleased. And coming up next, Alton Walker is going to let us know why God ain't pleased. Yes?
10: Yeah, man, it's a lot that went down this week, and I got to tell y'all why God ain't pleased.
0: Feel the vibe
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1: Yeah. 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
2: 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The Morning Hustle.
0: You know it's The Morning Hustle. L'Oreal, Kyle Santillan, Alton Walker, the boat gang.
3: Yeah. You with this damn boat gang thing, man. Okay, well, listen. You can celebrate your love, Essie, with the ultimate vow renewal hosted by our girl, Erica Campbell, and her husband, Warren Campbell. 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And then it's kind of like after you get married, the reception could be T.I. and Rick Ross on the beach in Bimini.
0: All right, no doubt. 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
0: Good. 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
2: 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L'Oreal, Kyle Santillan. And it's time for Alton Walker to hit us with what?
3: God ain't pleased.
2: Yes.
3: Hell. All right, y'all. Yeah, I got a lot to say today. Listen, first of all, we're going to start with Lindsey Clancy and God ain't pleased. If you haven't been following this Lindsey Clancy trial, this white lady admitted to killing three of her children, and her defense are saying she was suffering from postpartum psychosis. And get this, the jury, I think they've been trying to figure out if she's guilty or not for the last three or four days. Not only that, somebody done raised $1 million for this woman. And crazy. God ain't pleased. Only in America can a white lady become a millionaire from killing her babies. It's a shame. Mm. And I'm going to tell y'all now, if I'm looking at this case wrong, please correct me. I don't know too much about postpartum psychosis, but I didn't know it make you kill your children. Am I lost or something?
4: I know how they would solve it real quick. If she was black, it would have been guilty off top.
3: If this was Lindsay Clancy,
4: right? Please,
3: Lindsay Aisha. If it was Lindsay Aisha Clancy. She would have been in jail. I just want to send my condolences to the three babies, because no one's talking about the three babies. All those white women in pink shirts are out there protesting, and they supporting this white lady, Lindsey Clancy. But again, condolences to the three babies, man. I just feel sorry for them. Moving on. Right. I don't know what's going on with the food recalls, but and God ain't pleased. And I know, Kyle, you've been mad at this for a long time.
5: Mm. Every day it's another food we can't eat.
3: Yeah. Outshine fruit bars, rice, eggs, beef, Pillsbury bread rolls. Until you vegans, you bougie vegans, y'all think y'all better than us because y'all don't eat meat? Well, Taylor Farm lettuce got recalled. Hey, listen, it ain't number two things we can really eat right now, Kyle and Matt.
4: I don't want to hear it.
3: I won't say it on air, but not that day. Well, you should be safe, Kyle. But you know, you should be safe. Now, me, I gotta say grace over it. But y'all good. All right, last but not least, to you scammers, and God ain't pleased. Listen, you gotta be safe out there. But I will say, everybody that's been talking crazy about these scammers, don't act like y'all ain't never scammed before. It's just we was a little bit simple. It was a little bit easy back in the day. Everybody done scammed, and I don't want to hear that. If somebody, you're out there, you done put that cable in your kid's name, you a scammer. If you hooked up illegal cable from your neighbor's line, you a scammer. If you using your cousin's address for your kids for a better school district, you a scammer. If your kid is 40 years old, but you talking about he's under five at Golden Corral, you a scammer. If you lying, talking about you got hair in your food and you done ate the whole plate, you a scammer. If you telling these restaurants it's your birthday just to get the free cake, you a scammer.
4: I hate when people
3: if you wrote a check on Friday because you knew it wasn't going to clear till Monday night, you a scammer. And last but
5: that
3: not
5: ain't a
3: least,
5: scam.
3: That is a scam.
4: That's a scam.
3: Look at him. I done caught Cal.
5: We done had to do that before now. Hold on now.
4: And then Monday be a holiday, a so you got an extra
5: money a little tight right now, man. Hold on now.
3: And last but not least, if you sold food stamps for $50 for $100 worth of food, you are a scammer. So don't be talking about these scammers out here. And young Miami Thomas, so why is she singing that song? You have scammed before. And God ain't pleased. And I'm tired. Make sure you follow me out to Walker Show. And make sure you come check us out. D.C. October 4th, Richmond October 11th. We will be doing a comedy show in those two states. Make sure you get your tickets right now.
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2: Okay, so that's not you. 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
0: I wish she was.
2: Yeah, that's his mama name too. Okay, just making sure.
0: When we come back, we're gonna give Sharonda a chance to win this money, and she's gonna represent for everybody in Starksville, right?
1: Yes.
0: All right, let's do it. 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
1: Good morning, mostly sunny with a high of 95. Property taxes could be going up more than 50% in one metro Atlanta city. The mayor of Roswell advised this week that she's proposing a 56% increase in the mileage rate in order to generate an additional $18 million. She says the extra funds will help pay for maintenance needs and equipment replacements after years of deferred upkeep. Improvements are coming to the elevators in Fulton County Jail. Commissioners voted earlier this week to use more than $4 million to pay for modernization upgrades. The AJC reports that the project won't be finished until early 2029. A new study shows alcohol may increase the risk of dying from cancer. Researchers at Sylvester Comprehensive Cancer Center found annual alcohol attributable cancer deaths spiked a little more than 11,000 in 1990 to 23,000 in 2023. The federal government used to recommend a limit of 2 drinks a day for men and 1 for women, but new guidelines in January removed the limits and now just says consume less alcohol for better overall health. I'm Katie Gray on Atlanta's number one hip hop station, Hot 107.9.
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3: 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We got Sharonda on the line right now. What up, Sharonda?
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4: 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Yeah.
3: You must listen to this game a lot.
5: I listen to it every morning on the way to work.
6: Come on now. Where you from again?
5: From Starkville, Mississippi.
3: What city you say? Starkville.
5: Starkville.
3: Oh, yeah. All right, well, now today you go from listening to it to participating.
4: Come on, yeah, right? Baby.
3: All right. Here's the deal. You got 60 seconds to answer 10 questions. For every correct answer, you get $10. Get all 10 right, you win $1,000. If you don't know an answer, you can say pass. We'll come back to it as long as we have time. And make sure the answer you give is the one that you want, because we have to go with your first answer, okay?
5: Okay.
3: Our judges don't play about that. We do want to hook you up. L'Oreal's got a free answer for you.
4: And that answer is going to be Helena.
5: Okay.
4: Yeah, that sounds like somebody's child.
3: What'd you say? Alton, sound like you was, what'd you say?
6: I be looking at these questions, man, and one of these answers, she ain't never getting that.
4: She is so.
3: He don't believe
6: you. I promise you, you ain't getting that one.
5: Alton, don't do me like that.
4: Exactly.
6: I'm just so giving you the heads up.
4: Tired of this.
3: We believe in you, Sharonda, so I got 60 seconds on the clock. Well, you're ready to go. Say, I'm ready, Kyle.
5: I'm ready, Kyle.
3: The clock begins.
7: Kyle.
4: He doesn't even make everybody say it. It's not even fair.
6: Kyle, you spell Kyle.
8: He's not even fair.
3: That's how you say it down south. 3, 2, 1, here we go.
4: Period.
3: Solve this math problem. What is 15 times 3 plus 25?
6: That's just a typing.
4: She done got a piece of loose leaf paper.
3: Don't forget, you can pass.
6: What?
3: Spell the word Sunday. Sunday.
5: What now?
3: Spell the word Sunday. Sunday.
5: Sunday?
3: Yes.
5: S-O-M-E-D-A-Y?
6: No.
4: Girl.
6: No.
3: Which of these animals is classified as a reptile? An alligator, a frog, or an eagle?
5: Alligator.
3: What famous American inventor created a photograph and a practical electric light bulb?
5: Thomas Edison.
3: What's the capital city of the state of Montana?
4: Come on.
5: Helena.
4: Yes.
3: How many total months are in one calendar year? 10, 12,
5: 12.
3: Or 14? What's the largest Great Lake by surface area in North America?
5: A lake. Pass.
3: What seismic instrument is specifically used to detect and record earthquakes?
4: Scientific. What scientific instrument?
3: Same thing.
5: Pass.
3: All right, time.
4: Yeah, okay. I was like, that
6: you
4: one.
6: You got to give her that again,
4: I feel
6: again,
4: like we should
6: man.
4: Give her a different question.
6: But I'm talking about the letter, the spellings. I don't think she heard you right.
4: Wait, did she spell someday?
3: She did. I said it four times, though. I said Sunday four times.
4: We just got to give it to her anyway.
3: I said Sunday, Sunday.
4: It's like you got like a little thing going on with your nose.
3: I do.
4: So we don't really know what you're saying.
3: Are crazy.
4: You didn't even say scientific.
3: I know. Sunday. That's why I was very specific. Sunday.
6: But she spelled two words, though.
4: Yeah. I'm like, how is it one word, too?
6: Sunday.
4: All right, Leslie, we giving it to you anyway. Sharonda, this is crazy. That is funny. Okay, solve this math problem. 15 times 3 plus 25 is 70.
5: 70.
4: Yes. Yeah. Now, the word we wanted you to spell was Sunday, but you spelled someday, which is definitely two words.
3: Right.
4: It's okay. We're going to give it to you anyway. Did she spell even someday right?
3: Yeah.
4: Okay, you spelled someday. Yeah. But who the hell would ask you to spell someday?
3: Yeah, right.
4: Okay, but Sharonda, you did it anyway, okay? What is the largest Great Lake by surface area in North America? We were looking for Lake Superior. And the scientific instrument that's specifically used to detect and record earthquakes. How do you say this again?
3: Seismograph.
4: Seismograph. A seismograph. Or a seismometer. We would have took either one. But Kyle didn't even say it right. I feel like you should
3: have. I tried to give her a hint. I said, what did I say? I said seismic instrument.
4: Well, that's okay. We gave you someday, so you won some money. $1, $2, $3, $4, $5, $50 ain't bad.
3: That ain't bad. That ain't bad.
6: Yeah.
4: You got to be quicker, though, girlfriend.
5: Yeah.
3: Yeah. That's all right.
5: But I had fun, though.
4: That's all that matters.
3: And we appreciated you playing today. Before you get off this phone, shout out to people.
5: Shout out to my girls, Amber and Whitney, and my son, Quentin. And all my family in Starsville.
4: Who your favorite child? Real quick, say it.
3: Don't do it.
5: I don't have one. I love all of them.
3: There you go. That's the right answer.
4: Sure.
3: All right. If y'all want to get down with the cash grab like Sharonda, text the word cash to 71007. You could be up next with us on The Morning Hustle.

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0: Yes, and there's only one of us you're going to be excited about seeing in a bathing suit, I'm pretty sure. Okay.
3: Right, and but L'Oreal and Alton will be there too.
0: Shonda! 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And yeah, we got the lowdown coming up.
3: Okay, that's going down in 10 minutes. What you talking about?
0: And you know that people are being quiet on the creek, but how about on the court? Okay, doesn't seem like they're being too quiet there. And I'll tell you who's big mad. Also, Anderson .Paak is saying his final goodbyes. We'll talk all about it coming up in the lowdown.
3: That's going down in 10 minutes. Don't move.
4: Feel the vibe
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0: L'Oreal has the lowdown.
1: Yeah, you got that
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3: Quiet on the creek or quiet on the court, which one applies? Let's find out.
4: Well, I love to see that we are taking over these courts, but it's not in this way, okay? And we'll get to that in just a second. First, it looks like Anderson .Paak is officially a free man as his divorce has been finalized, okay? Now, him and his ex-wife, they were together for 14 years and together longer than that. But it looks like they came to an agreement when it comes to spousal support and custody, because I know he didn't want to pay any spousal support, which I feel like that has to be false reports, right? Like, why would you be in a situation with somebody that long, have these kids with them, and just be like, well, figure it out? Like, I just think being in love or being, and you know, he like taught her English and everything. So it's like, I couldn't imagine just leaving her high and dry when you know you're making a ish ton of money.
3: Well, what did she do? Maybe she did something.
4: I don't know what the hell she does, but I know that he moved on and was running around with Jeannie Ma and Mariah Carey, and we ain't seen her with nobody. So who knows in that situation? But speaking of breakups, Saraya and Joey Badass, they are final, okay? Apparently, she gave that ring back. She has no intention on reconciling with him, and she is just focusing on co-parenting. I guess whatever she saw, that straw broke that camel's back, and yeah. I know how that is.
5: Well, at least she gave the ring back. Look, I like her. That's a good one.
4: I don't see, and I think about that, too, when it comes to giving the ring back. You gifted somebody that. That's like me giving back a purse you gave me. Like, that was for me.
3: That's supposed to be symbolism. That's different.
4: Yeah. It's not even that. Yeah, okay. And you're the one that broke the trust. So what the hell am I giving a ring back for? You're the one that cheated. You gifted me with it. I didn't do anything wrong. So why am I giving you back the ring? You need to go take that to the pawn shop. And she better than me, because I would not have given him back anything.
3: Right.
5: Especially if you go get my ring back. If you tell me, put the child in my uterus, give me the child. Give me my ring back.
4: Okay, anyway.
5: Push that child right back up in there.
4: Oh, well, speaking of pushing out, what about hemorrhoids, okay? Jada Waiter is speaking out about her hemorrhoids.
6: Yeah. Be careful with sitting on the floor. Yeah, I could get hemorrhoids. And I know. Did I get mine removed? They like come and go. So get a poop stool if you do suffer from hemorrhoids. That's the first step to fixing that one issue.
4: I do feel like this is TMI, Jada Waiter. Okay, like, I didn't need to know that she has hemorrhoids. Like...
3: Right.
4: Like, y'all talk about anything. I don't, like, that's too much information, but I'm shocked. Kyle, you neither? You don't got a poop stool?
3: I'm thankful for the information. Thanks, Jada Waiter.
4: So you're going to go get one?
3: No, I don't have one.
4: Even if you don't have one, you can take the garbage.
3: I've had one, don't currently have one.
4: You need one. I couldn't imagine. Like, you can't go to the bathroom regular with, like, after using a poop stool. You got to, like, you could get a garbage can and put your feet up on that, too, but it ain't the same. You got to get.
3: I put my feet up like I'm standing on my toes.
5: Your feet touch the ground.
4: Yeah, oh, he swings his feet from the toilet. I get it.
3: Yes, my feet touch the ground. What is this? Of course my feet touch the ground. What do y'all think this is?
4: Okay, the U.S. Open is going down, and it will be going down until September the 13th, and it looks like we are starting to really fill in there, okay? Usually, when you see these tennis matches, it's not a lot of color in the audience, right? It's very white. So we are out there. We are watching. We are supporting, but unfortunately, we are not being quiet.
7: Okay, guys, we're back.
4: Now, these are influencers mid-match. You're supposed to be quiet. These people streaming. They doing all kinds of things, right?
5: Yeah.
4: And the people that have been fans of tennis for a long time are starting to get annoyed. They're like, you know, this is not how it's supposed to be. It's distracting to the tennis players. Don't y'all think it's a bit much?
3: I do. You want them to scale back to black, you said, huh? That's crazy.
4: No, we can be black, but we ain't got to be loud. Common sense, people. I'm L'Oreal. That's the lowdown. You can follow me at Star and L'Oreal, L-O-R-E-L, or Morning Hustle Show.
3: All right. This is a conversation dear to my heart. How much money would it take you to be straight right now? Like, just straight. Maybe not necessarily rich, but that'll just get you where you need to be. We'll get to that conversation when we come back.
1: feel the vibe.
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0: How much money is it going to take, man? They're talking about right now this country is in the highest debt that has ever been since World War II, yeah, which is insane. 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
0: 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Dude. All right, when we come back.
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0: What's good, baby? It's the Morning Hustle. L'Oreal, Kyle Santillan, Alton Walker.
1: And you know what you could do? You could text CASH, C-A-S-H, to 71007.
0: How much money would it take for you to get right now without being greedy?
1: Mm-hmm.
0: Without being greedy. Like, this is the amount of money. This is the number I need. If I get this number, I'm good.
1: Yeah.
0: Everything's taken care of. And I, you know what I mean? I ain't got to worry about it. It's going day to day every day.
1: That's right.
0: Yeah. You got a number. You said you wrote yours down.
1: So mine is $3
0: million. Yo, what?
1: What? What?
0: That is definitely being greedy.
1: No, it's not.
0: $3 million. You don't need $3 million right now just to be right.
1: I need $3 million at least.
0: You got to explain it. Why $3 million?
1: I mean, I have a lot of plans, but first and foremost, I would totally knock down my house and build a new one in the same
0: but
1: spot.
0: That's not what we talking
1: about. Yes, it is,
0: about.
1: Because I need
0: you
1: to
0: don't
1: redo
0: need
1: my
0: that.
1: Home.
0: Your house is fine now.
1: No, it's not. It's things going on. You don't know what's going on.
0: All right, so I looked up some numbers, right? I literally,
1: you don't know what's going on in my life.
0: I looked this up, right? And I said, how much money does the average American need to get out of debt? And just be cool. It says, most people need between $21,000 and $23,000. Now, if you want to include their mortgage or something like that, then that number jumps up to $154,000. And here you come with $3
1: million. Yeah, so I'm just going to knock down the whole house because there's something going on with the house that I need to, like, fix. So instead of me just fixing all them things, I'm just going to start from scratch because that wasn't my choice in the beginning.
0: You apparently missed the not be greedy part.
1: But that's not greedy. I literally need to do this over. Like, this is like a necessity because you know where I live and there's a reason why I got to stay where I'm at. So it has to be, I need part of that money for that. Plus, I also need to live in two different places.
0: Oh, my
1: so
0: God.
1: So I need to live in L.A. so that I could get my work done in L.A.
0: It was supposed to be, don't be greedy.
1: But I'm not being greedy. We talk about what I need for my future and my goals, and I need to be bi-coastal. I want to pay off my debt. I want to make sure my mama is taken care of. Like, you need all of that. That you said, I'm not being greedy. I'm thinking about others.
0: I'm going to say non-mortgage related, give me about...
1: What is funny?
0: You are funny. Give me about $125K. Knock out debt. Knock out student loan stuff. Cut up on bills. I'm good. If you want to add mortgage in there, then I'm going to need about $400K.
1: That's not going to do nothing for me. That ain't enough. I don't know. That'll be gone by this afternoon.
0: Like, this afternoon?
2: Like, thinking about what she's saying, you know, we need to go up there because you said what's going to get us right.
1: Yeah, that's not going to get me right.
0: Meaning, like, you're not in debt anymore.
2: But you
0: got to
2: get
0: good.
2: But here's the thing. You're going to get right, but you got to continue to stay right.
1: That's what I'm saying. You're going to be right back in debt.
2: So you're going to be right.
1: 2 months.
2: But then I'm just right, but I need to be righter. So to be right, her.
0: So what's your number?
2: I'm gonna go for about $1 million.
1: I think $1 million is fair, but that's still not enough.
0: All right, hustlers,
2: to give me writer.
0: Apparently, my coworkers missed the part about don't be greedy.
1: I don't see how it's not greedy.
2: It's not, but when you think about it, for real. Because we think about debt, and then we just think about just paying it off.
0: Yes.
2: But you got to keep living.
0: Yes.
1: This is what I'm saying. Like, that $3 million, I wouldn't even have to work here no more because what I would be doing moving forward would be with that $3 million. Do you understand? And I'm going to make way more than that. So if somebody want to give me $3 million right now, I could definitely make a profit off of that. And then what y'all want to do?
0: That sounds like you're talking about this is how much money I need to be set for the rest
1: you
0: of my life.
1: Right.
0: You
1: that's
0: said
1: the only thing that make me right.
0: Okay.
2: You know, you got to pay off. You're going to pay off your house.
0: You said don't be greedy, too.
1: So let's change it. So you mean how much money is going to get you out of debt? That's what you mean.
0: However you want to interpret it.
1: $3 million.
0: Get you right. 866-HUSTLE-8.
1: Someone got three for me.
0: 866-487-8538. Let's talk about it.
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0: can't knock the hustle. Let's go. It's the Morning Hustle.
1: Yeah. It's the Morning Hustle. L'Oreal, Kyle Santilli, and Alton Walker. How much money would it take to get you where you need to be without being greedy? Okay.
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1: 866-487-8538. Let's go to Amber in Columbus. How much you need, babe?
3: Man, if you count on mortgage, I would need like 200K. But without mortgage, I just need 50K just so I could put some money into my husband's business to get his business up going strong.
4: Look at that.
1: See, that's what I'm talking about.
4: We talking about for yourself.
5: how long you been married?
3: We've been together for like 16 years, 17 years now, but we've been married for 8.
1: Nice. See, that's the kind of wife you need. Somebody that's ready to support your business for you.
5: Yeah.
1: You know what I mean?
4: What is he, a rapper? No, I'm joking. No.
3: Contractor.
4: Oh, same thing. Okay, thank you.
1: All right, Amber, thank you. Ray and Cincy, how much you need to get right?
6: Man, I would say, not being greedy, probably just about 3,000, 3,000, 5,000.
1: Now, 3,000 to 5,000, that's
4: girl,
1: all you need.
4: You're going to need more money the next day.
6: No, not being greedy. Y'all said not being greedy.
4: That's true, that's like, true.
6: My car broke down and I just had a baby. I'm just now going back to work, you know, like to get myself okay, to be able to function in daily life. Like, I'm a nurse, you know? So, okay. Like, once I get back to work, I'll be okay.
4: Woo! My pockets feel lighter here and all that stuff. I feel broke right now.
1: There's a lot going on, but if she said that's all she needed, she'll be good to go. If she got that 5, it'll put her on the right path.
4: I think I math off a little bit.
1: 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Talk to us.
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0: I'm Monique Johnson for Atlanta's number one hip-hop station and a home of the morning hustle. 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
1: Good morning, mostly sunny with a high of 95. A handful of people are facing charges after allegedly trespassing at a Gwinnett County house seen on TikTok. The home on Westbrook Road has been featured as an abandoned property that can be explored. Five adults and four teenagers have recently been arrested for charges, including loitering, prowling, and criminal trespass. Officers say they have responded to the property four times so far. This afternoon is expected to be one of the heaviest traffic periods for the Labor Day weekend around Atlanta. Interstates are expected to be busiest from noon until 8 tonight, while Hartsfield-Jackson International Airport will see its heaviest times as well. Around 335,000 people are passing through the airport today. Gas prices are at a record high for this time of year as Labor Day weekend travelers take to the roads. Last week, we were seeing prices right around $4 a gallon, while the national average sat at $3.20 a gallon a year ago. I'm Katie Gray on Atlanta's number one hip-hop station, Hot 107.9.
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1: What's good, baby? 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L'Oreal, Kyle, Santillan, Alton Walker.
2: And guess what, y'all? I didn't iron my shirt this morning because something's wrong with my iron. If you need a new iron, you could get it with a cash grab check, okay? Because that's $1,000. 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
2: 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We'll give you 10 questions, 60 seconds. Get them all right. You will walk away with a new iron. I mean $1,000.
1: Just like that. And speaking of money, man, we're talking about how much would it take to get you right. 866-HUSTLE-8, 866-866-866-866-866-866-866-866-866-866-866-866-866-866-866-866-866-866-866-866-866-866-866-866-866-866-866-866-866-866-866-866-866-866-866-866-866-866-866-866-866-866-866-866-866-866-866-866-866-866-866-866-866-866-866-866-866-866-866-866-866-866-866-866-866-866-866-866-866-866-866-866-866-866-866-866-866-866-866-866-866-866-866-866-866-866-866-866-866-866-866-866-866-866-866-866-866-866-866-866-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Like Thomas and Woodbridge, how much you need, bro?
3: For number one, out of debt would be about $150K.
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0: 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All right, Mona Hustle in the building, baby. L'Oreal, Kyle Santillan, Alton Walker here. And load shows coming up next. What we got?
1: That's right. I'm going to give you all the shows you need to know according to Who, Me, Lo. And speaking of Who, Hulu has it this weekend. Plus, the Love Island reunion. It finally happened 10 months after Love Island was over. We'll talk all about it coming up in Lo shows.
0: That's going down in 10 minutes. Don't move.
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0: 2. Here are Lowe's shows.
1: Quiet on the creek or quiet on the court, which one applies? Let's find out.
2: Well, I love to see that we are taking over these courts, but just not in this way, okay? And we'll get to that in just a second. First, it looks like Anderson .Paak is officially a free man as his divorce has been finalized, okay? Now, him and his ex-wife, they were together for 14 years and together longer than that. But it looks like they came to an agreement when it comes to spousal support and custody, because I know he didn't want to pay any spousal support, which I feel like that has to be false reports, right? Like, why would you be in a situation with somebody that long, have these kids with them, and just be like, well, figure it out? Like, I just think being in love or being, and you know, he like taught her English and everything. So it's like, I couldn't imagine just leaving her high and dry when you know you're making a ish ton of money.
1: Well, what did she do? Maybe she did something.
2: I don't know what the hell she does, but I know that he moved on and was running around with Jeannie Ma and Mariah Carey, and we ain't seen her with nobody. So who knows in that situation? But speaking of breakups, Saraya and Joey Badass, they are final, okay? Apparently, she gave that ring back. She has no intention on reconciling with him, and she is just focusing on co-parenting. I guess whatever she saw, that straw broke that camel's back, and yeah. I know how that is.
3: Well, at least she gave the ring back. Look, I like her. That's a good one.
2: I don't see, and I think about that too.

0: when it comes to giving the ring back. You gifted somebody that. That's like me giving back a purse you gave me. Like, that was for me.
1: Nah, that's supposed to be symbolism. That's different.
2: Yeah.
0: It's not even that. Yeah, okay. And you're the one that broke the trust. So what the hell am I giving a ring back for? You're the one that cheated. You gifted me with it. I didn't do anything wrong. So why am I giving you back the ring? You need to go take that to the pawn shop. And she better than me, because I would not have given him back anything.
2: Right. Especially if you go get my ring back. If you tell me, put the child in my uterus, all right, give me the child. Give me my ring
0: okay,
2: back.
0: Okay, anyway.
2: Push that child right back up in there.
0: Oh, well, speaking of pushing out, what about hemorrhoids, okay? Jada Waiter is speaking out about her hemorrhoids.
3: Yeah. Be careful what's sitting on the floor. Yeah, I could get hemorrhoids. And I know. Did I get mine removed? They like come and go. So get a poop stool if you do suffer from hemorrhoids. That's the first step to fixing that one issue.
0: I do feel like this is TMI, Jada Waiter. Okay, like, I didn't need to know that she has hemorrhoids. Like...
1: Right.
0: Like, y'all talk about anything. I don't, like, that's too much information, but I'm shocked. Kyle, you neither? You don't got a poop stool?
1: I'm thankful for the information. Thanks, Jada Waiter.
0: So you're going to go get
2: one? No, I don't have one.
1: No, I don't have one.
0: If you don't have one, you can take the garbage can.
1: I've had one, don't currently have one.
0: You need one. I couldn't imagine. Like, you can't go to the bathroom regular with it, like, after using a poop stool. You got to, like, you could get a garbage can and put your feet up on that, too, but it ain't the same. You got to get...
1: I put my feet up like I'm standing on my toes.
2: Your feet touch the ground?
0: Yeah. Oh, he swings his feet from the toilet. I get it.
1: Yes, my feet touch the ground. What are you doing? Of course my feet touch the ground. What do y'all think this is?
0: Okay, the U.S. Open is going down, and it will be going down until September the 13th, and it looks like we are starting to really fill in there, okay? Usually, when you see these tennis matches, it's not a lot of color in the audience, right? It's very white. So we are out there. We are watching. We are supporting, but unfortunately, we are not being quiet.
4: Okay, guys, we're back.
0: Now, these are influencers mid-match. You're supposed to be quiet. These people streaming. They doing all kinds of things, right?
2: Yeah.
0: And the people that have been fans of tennis for a long time are starting to get annoyed. They're like, you know, this is not how it's supposed to be. It's distracting to the tennis players. Don't y'all think it's a bit much?
1: I do. You want them to scale back to black, you said, huh? That's crazy.
0: No, we can be black, but we ain't got to be loud. Common sense, people. I'm L'Oreal. That's the lowdown. You can follow me at Star and L'Oreal, L-O-R-E-L, or Mona Hustle Show.
1: All right. 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Like, just straight. Maybe not necessarily rich, but that'll just get you where you need to be. We'll get to that conversation when we come back.
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0: Yeah. 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L'Oreal, Kyle Santillan, Alton Walker here as well.
1: Uh-huh, and we are spending Halloween on the beach in Bimini with Wyclef Jean, Anthony Anderson, and guess who else gonna be there? 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
0: That's right. Come on, be part of the boat gang, man. We gonna have a good time out there for sure, all right? Stick around. Coming up next, our homegirl Tequila. Yes, that's her name. She got a dope-ass lingerie line. She's going to talk all about it up next and how she's impacting New York Fashion Week. 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
0: Hey, yo, it's the Morning Hustle. L'Oreal, Kyle Santillan, Alton Walker. You know what we do, man. We bring guests through the show all the time. And this next guest today, man, something that's very near and dear to all of our hearts is her realm, if you will, her place of expertise. Everybody loves a little lingerie.
26: Yes, we do.
0: Yeah. I call it lingerie, if you will. You
26: I
0: know
26: don't
0: what
26: think
0: I'm saying?
26: That's right.
0: We have Tequila Qui right in the building this morning.
26: Yes, sir.
0: She is the creative force behind the Lisa Rose Luxury lingerie.
2: Thank you, guys.
0: Ooh,
2: thank
0: what's
2: you.
0: Happening?
1: I love
2: I'm
1: that.
2: Cool.
1: La Pearl La Who.
2: Okay. Period. Black owned.
0: There you go.
2: Thank you.
0: What makes your lingerie luxury?
2: You know, the quality, the precision, the time I put into every construction, the body suits, everything, the lace from the, everything from top to bottom. I make sure it's just perfected, you know, before we put it in the market. So I pride myself on making women feel good, but also looking good. You know what I mean? So lingerie just don't have to be in a bedroom, ladies. You look good for your man and still have on quality lingerie outside. You know what I mean? Dressing it up and making sure you're presenting yourself professional. So that's what I feel like luxury.
1: But see, yeah, some people said it's a little too much when you do the lingerie outside of the bedroom.
2: Yeah, that's why he asked if what makes it luxury. Yeah. Right. It could be trashy and, you know, fine line between, I'm not going to call no other brands out, but my lingerie is more or less, you can dress it up. You can put on a bicycle. Look what I have on.
1: I love it.
2: This
1: that's
2: is a bustier. Yeah.
3: I'm not.
1: Oh, why you not looking?
3: I was trying not to.
1: You're not looking. She said, look.
3: But why would you do that?
1: She said, look at what I got
3: on. When I looked, I was like, I shouldn't look. But I
2: this is mine.
1: I love that.
2: This is luxury. Look at the quality.
0: Yeah,
2: right?
0: Quality.
2: I'm wearing my own. What you over there laughing at?
3: Because I'm trying not to look, but if you want me to, I will.
2: But you can give me, you know, is it quality?
3: Yeah.
1: Alton, behavior time.
0: Yeah.
1: Okay, so like I do remember at one point in time when the what is it now? Gen Zers. They were trying to say, oh, nobody does lingerie anymore. Mm. Lingerie is played out.
2: Yeah.
1: Okay. So when you heard, because me, I still think that it's very necessary and very sexy in the bedroom or outside the bedroom.
2: Of course.
1: But like, how do you feel about people saying stuff like that?
2: I just think they have not been tapped in. And it could be too, because we see the same old thing on the market.
1: It is.
2: That's probably why they feel like it's played out.
1: Yeah.
2: I mean, you have all these household names. Again, I don't like to call brands out, but for me, with my aesthetics, I'm a designer and I'm also an engineer, like by trade.
1: Yes.
2: So that's different. So I'm bringing that engineering background to my design. So I'm intentionally making sure it looks different.
0: For sure.
1: September 13th is going down. This
2: it's
1: is going to be big. New
2: it's
1: York Fashion
2: down.
1: Week.
0: Come on with it.
1: You're
0: going to
1: be at the rooftop at the Vanderbilt building. That's a big deal.
2: It is.
1: How did you prepare for this with your, how did you pick your models? Like, how does that go?
2: Okay, so the production provide the models, which is great.
1: Yeah.
2: But you know what's hard is I don't get to see the models.
1: I don't like that.
2: And I don't like
1: that.
2: Yeah,
1: I don't like
2: but
1: that.
2: But the good thing about flying solo is they give you a size criteria that you must fit. And I hire a fit model to fit that size.
1: Okay.
2: So one of my brand models is my fit model, but she's also going to be walking the show with
1: me. I love that.
2: Yay, shout out to
1: that.
2: B. But I use her measurements to fit all eight of the models.
1: Wow. Models.
2: Yes. And it hits. And remember, I can look at you. I don't got to put measuring tape on a model now and just tell exactly how you're going to be.
1: All right, so you tell me what size I'll order, because I'm going to order some pieces. You ain't got to tell me right now.
2: I'm not going to do your size.
1: Hey, I got to get up because I got a little junk in my trunk, okay?
0: We do want to send people to your site and have them follow up with everything that you got going on. So tell people how they can follow you and tap in with you.
2: DeLisaRoseLuxuryLingerie.com, and I'm on all social platforms at DeLisaRoseLuxuryLingerie on IG.
0: There you go. All right, well, keep doing what you're doing, man. Congratulations
2: on
0: everything.
2: Yeah.
0: You know what it is, man. Tequila. Queen right in the building. Make sure y'all check out DeLisa Rose Luxury Lingerie.
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0: the molly. 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
0: Y'all going to do excursions, right?
2: Oh, yeah, you already know.
1: I booked my excursion, cabana. Okay.
2: Yeah, she doing the cabanas is crazy.
1: That's an excursion. Right. It's literally on the list.
0: I'm trying to do some four-wheelers or something like that.
2: Yeah. No. We tried to do something crazy.
1: You said right. Danger. I mean, you said excursion, not danger.
0: All right, well, it's going to be a good time, man. Come on board the boat with us, man. Join up. And we're going to get up out of here and have a good time this weekend as well. We're going into the weekend. It's a holiday weekend, Labor Day weekend. But when we come back on Monday, we're going to do our best to help as many hustlers as we can, because that's what we like to do, right?
1: That's right. But I want to give a big shout out to Gamma, okay? Because Gamma definitely held us down yesterday at Soldier Field.
0: Gamma.
1: In the Shy. Yay, killed it, okay? Not only that, but we were able to bring out a hustler and their companion. I ain't trying to tell no business, but they also got to bring a friend. And yeah, we all had quite a time at the concert last night. So big shout out to Gamma and our boy Troy Marshall, Larry Jackson. Thank y'all
0: shout
1: so
0: out
1: much
0: Troy
1: for everything. Mm-hmm.
0: That globe that Kanye be standing on is crazy.
1: Woo! I tried to run up crazy there, but they held me back. They said Kanye had right. I thought right, he needed help.
0: Yeah. No, he was good by himself. All right, we out of here, man. Enjoy the weekend. If you want to tap in with us, do it on social media. How can they get with you, L'Oreal?
1: Starring L'Oreal, and you can see all the footage from last night. StarringLoreal. And Alton?
2: Alton Walker Show. Make sure you follow me. And you already know what I'm about to say. We got shows coming up. Pull up DC, DMV, October 4th. Richmond, Virginia, October 11th. Y'all be asking me to come on out. I'm out my boot. I'm finally out doing these stages again.
1: Nobody
2: get those tickets
1: you
2: right yeah now.
1: Nobody asked you nothing. Tell my baby asking you to come out, please.
2: Like, when you coming to, when you coming to D.C.? When you coming to Richmond? When I'm coming.
1: It was one.
0: All right, Kyle Santillan, taking another night in Chicago tonight. Watch my son play another football game on that varsity
2: yes,
0: squad. Then tomorrow night, Raleigh, Catch Me, Hypnotize. Me, DJ Skills, DBS, man. We turn it up and Hypnotize in Raleigh tomorrow night. I am your official host. If you need the information, go to my page. 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Hit me up there. And, of course, follow the show at Morning Hustle Show.
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6: 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And this year, they're building a whole weekend around it. It all starts at 10 a.m. on Wilborn Street with Fan Fest. 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

That's Every Time, the remix, Cardi B and Latto. But it's Atlanta's number one hip-hop station, Hot 107.9. Gigi filling in for Maija Simone on the middays. And shout out to everybody that's running off of 3 hours of sleep, a large cup of coffee, and just pure determination today. We see you, friend. We made it to the weekend. But shout out to the best morning show in the world, Craig. You do not want to miss the Lowdown with L'Oreal that's giving you the daily dose of that celebrity gossip. But right now,

or something about a conservative regular girl that still can beat up jazz. Thorough as f- don't need your jazz. Psychic as f- can reach your jazz. Zodiac sign, it must be a Gemini moon, cause we about to go half. Mistakenly, nobody been in a bag, but how many bodies done been in her?

birthday to the Queen Bee. That's right. September 4th should be a national holiday for my girl Beyonce. We love you. But it's Hot 107.9, Atlanta's number one hip-hop station. GG filling in for Maisha Simone on the middays. And everybody know that we play the hottest songs in the game and put you down on the hottest events in the city. From nightlife to community, you already know we got you, ATL. But if you want to know what events are moving and grooving in the city, I got you. Coming up in 7 minutes.

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0: Drizzy Drake right there, absolutely loving it. Janice STFU, man. But it's GG filling in for Maija Simone in the middays. Atlanta's the one hip-hop station, Hot 107.9. And if you ever say, you know what, I'm tired, but I still got things to do. Listen, you are kind of people, all right? The show must always go on, but make sure you stay locked in with us. And that's at Hot 107.9 ATL. But now, you know, we got to talk about what's popping in the city today. And downtown Atlanta is looking like a whole different universe this weekend, because Dragon Con is back for the 40th anniversary. You got superheroes, anime, gaming, and just some of the wildest cosplays you'll ever see. So if you see Batman, catch a martyr, mind your business, all right? Now, Jacquees and K-Camp are bringing it home tonight. Lakewood Amphitheater at 7 p.m. Definitely a great idea to kick off your Labor Day weekend. And I don't know about you, but if your weekend plans start with what we eating, Foodieland is bringing 250 plus food vendors, okay, to Echo Park, Speedway, and Hampton, and it's all weekend long. And on the south side tonight, Philly Me Up ATL and Riverdale is going all the way up with Tino Philly for their all-white Virgo bash. And it's hosted by me, your girl GG, with Hot 107.9, DJ Nasty Boy, DJ Left Side. They're going to have food, drinks, hookah, absolutely free entry and parking, so you really have no excuse. No excuses, all right? Y'all better party with us. Can't wait to see your face in the place. 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
1: I'm Chesley McNeil, meteorologist for 11 Alive News. Heat continues for the holiday weekend with very little chances for relief in sight. Very hot this afternoon, as highs will be back into the 90s, feeling closer to 100 as far as the heat index goes. That'll be on your exposed skin. Only a 20% chance for an isolated shower today. Much of the area will remain dry. Rain chances increase slightly as we head into Saturday and Sunday. Highs both days will be in the mid-90s. Look for a 30% chance for an isolated shower or thunderstorm, mainly during the afternoon. The heat and that 30% chance will continue on Labor Day Monday. I'm meteorologist Chesley McNeil with your 11 Life Weather Impact Team. Enjoy your holiday weekend, stay safe, and stay cool.
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0: Right there, Shebang, Drizzy Drake, and congrats are in order, okay? Because his Iceman album is becoming his longest leading number one album on R&B and hip hop charts, okay? Pass and Take Care. So that's two lit, Drake. I'm proud of you. But it's GG filling in for Maija Simone on the middays, Atlanta's number one hip hop station, Hot 107.9. And now you know it's time to unpack what's going on locally. And after spending more than two decades behind bars, 51-year-old Daniel Smith is finally home after a Gwinnett County judge granted him a $100,000 bond following the overturning of his 2003 conviction in the unaliving of his infant son. Now, Smith has maintained his innocence for 24 years, and his defense says that new evidence helped secure a whole new trial for him, though prosecutors are appealing that decision to the Georgia Supreme Court. But for now, Smith will remain on house arrest with an ankle monitor as he continues to fight to clear his name. But ATL, what do you think about Smith getting another chance to prove his innocence? I guess time will tell, but I pray justice is served. But in lighter news, two historic HBCUs, one city, one unforgettable Labor Day weekend. Yeah, Morehouse takes on Clark Atlanta Saturday, yeah, September 5th at BT Harvey Stadium. So y'all better pull up. It is going to be litty in the city. Then inaugural Atlanta Labor Day Classic. All right, so get your tickets now at atllabordayclassic.com and pull up. It's going to be a vibe, all right? Coming up in 7 minutes, my faves, Lloyd and Lil Wayne. 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
5: 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And that ain't it. 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

anthem for all my baddies out there. But it's Atlanta's number one hip-hop station, Hot 107.9. GG, filling in for Maija Simone on the middays. And whether you headed to work, headed home, or just trying to make it to the weekend, baby, you already know we riding with your twin. I'm here to help you get through the day. But shout out to the Morning Hustle, the best morning show. L'Oreal Cal and Alton Walker is always sounding off on a crazy question that probably need answers. So make sure you tap in.

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GG, filling in for Maija Simone on the middays. And some days, you know what, you're checking things off that list. But other days, you're just trying to survive the list. But either way it go, man, we got the soundtrack to get you through the day. But now, Stevie J has entered the chat, ladies and gentlemen. After this conversation Jocelyn had with her daughter that went viral, and I got the details. Coming up.

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0: In for Maya Simone on the middays, and everyone is invited, yes, to the Atlanta Labor Day Classic, the first of many more to come. All right, Morehouse takes on Clark Atlanta this Saturday, BT Harvey Stadium. Two historic HBCUs, one city man, one unforgettable Labor Day weekend. So go ahead and get your tickets now at atllabordayclassics.com. Okay, but this hour, you know, we got to get into some entertainment news. And Stevie J is clapping back at Jocelyn Hernandez after she accused him of not financially supporting their daughter, Bonnie Bella. And he says that she's pushing lies and a false narrative. But Stevie didn't stop there. He claimed that Jocelyn's alleged past drug usage once had her new husband ballistic, calling him in tears, child. He says that those circumstances actually played a role in him getting temporary custody of Bonnie years ago. Now, Stevie is suggesting that Jocelyn may be bringing his name up, you know, back in the mix for clout to turn up her new TV show, but all of this is alleged. But I have to ask you, ATL, who do you believe? And at what point does co-parenting drama become too much public business, let alone business that you discuss with your child? Let us hear from you, man. Call me up right now. And that's 404-741-1079. 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But coming up in 7 minutes, man, I got what you need, Tim's. And Pop That Thing, the baby, is Hot 107.9.
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Plus, don't miss Big Ray's virtual vibe showcase and more. And that ain't it. 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

0: Jacquees, man, Lick Back featuring Juvenile. And real rap is back, baby, okay? But it's I-1079, Atlanta's number one hip-hop station. GG, filling in for Maja Simone on the middays. And shout out to Juvenile, okay? While we speaking about that, y'all better put y'all camouflage on ATL, because Cash Money No Limit will be taking over State Farm Arena Friday, September 18th. Birdman, Master P, Juvenile, Manny Fresh, BG, Silk the Shaka, Boosie, and more, okay? It's going to be Liddy in the city. Now, tickets are available at hotspotatl.com, or you could just listen to us, okay, for your chance to win. But now this hour, we're talking about entertainment news, man. And Stevie J is clapping back at Jocelyn Hernandez after she accused him of not financially supporting their daughter, Bonnie Bella, okay? She even openly discussed all this with her child on TV that has went digital. Now, Stevie J says, you know, she's pushing lies. It's a false narrative. But I had to ask you, ATL, at what point does co-parenting drama becomes too much for public business? Or when is it ever okay to discuss the drama with your child? Man, what's going on?
1: This is Jasmine calling from Binance.
2: I think, honestly, people have to take into account the dynamic that the parents have. Everybody does not have the picture-perfect co-parenting situation, and we all know their history and how things have played out. I don't think there's anything wrong with Jocelyn having this open communication with her daughter about herself or her father because, I mean, let's keep it real. They were on TV exposing all of their business. So at some point, she's going to be exposed to this information, whether she's going to look for it herself or somebody else is bringing it to her. And I think what she's trying to do as a parent is prepare her child so it's not such a shock for her that, oh, my God, this is what my mother and my father was doing. Hot 1079.
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Plus, don't miss Big Ray's virtual vibe showcase and more. And that ain't it. 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

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Hit her. 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Hit her. Yeah, we both outside, that's my type.

I be in my section, he be in his. We can go bottle for bottle in this junk. Strip club stunt, I'ma stunt hard. We can go dollar for dollar in this junk. He Mr. Get It Done. I'm Mrs. One of One. Fall in love every time we link. He got me sprung.com. Mind these girls can't keep it peace. 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Yeah, we both outside. That's my type, but here.

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0: 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But coming up in 7 minutes, we still in the Labor Day weekend mix. Jalion, we going up, we going up. 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
10: 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And that ain't it. 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

0: 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GG, holding it down for Major Simone in the middays. Locked into our Labor Day weekend mix show with my brother, DJ Jalion Sound, man. And you already know what time it is, all right? It's time to put that work face on Do Not Disturb. 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This is that weekend for cookouts, family reunions, day parties, good music, and plates that somehow always get bigger every time you walk back to that grill. But I ain't gonna tell nobody else, all right? But from Rick Ross to T.I., Eric Benet to Keith Sweat, Ricky Smiley to D.L. 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And it's all about celebrating the culture, the people, the memories, all right? 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But coming up in 7 minutes, we still going crazy in our Labor Day weekend mix show with Jalion Sound. 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
0: I be on that dumb hooli with my rich friends, trying to see if I'ma get this nub before this back in. Soon as stuff ain't adding up, I'm
1: getting the man, what up?
0: I don't like it when I'm

0: 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We know hair, okay? So tap in with them, baby. But you already know Labor Day weekend, there's always that one person that show up like, hey, y'all, and somehow ends up with three plates wrapped in foil. But guess what? It's all love. I ain't judging, baby. But wherever you celebrate this weekend, enjoy the food, enjoy the laughter, and enjoy the music. But most importantly, enjoy your folks. Coming up in 7 minutes, we still in our Labor Day weekend mix show, baby. J-Line Sounds.
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everything at J-A-H-L-I-O-N Sound. All one word, okay? Love you, brother. But baby, it is Black Joy that is on the menu. We all been working hard, grinding, hustling, making things happen all year. So this week,

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I hear you like I'm young. You better not ever go to cell block one. To any that talk to him and they in love, just make sure you hide your little sister from him. They tell me Chubb's the only one that get your hand-me-downs and party at the party playing with his nose now. And Baka got a weird case, why is he around? Certified lover boys, certified pedophiles. 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

I'm fucked to make them richer. 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

0: something that just looks real good in them pictures, all right? And get ready, because Monday comes right back around, and I need something good to talk about when it does, okay? Thank you. We're coming up in 7 minutes, Monet in the mix. So keep it where you got it, baby. Hey, it's Hot 107.9. 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Hey.
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11: The reality is every generation experiences a technology powerful enough to change society. Transistor radios were replaced by boom boxes. 8-track tapes were replaced by cassettes, cassettes by discs. Landlines were replaced by cell phones. Television was replaced by cable, then satellite. Now everybody is streaming. However, this generation will inherit the first technology that can imitate thought itself. And all of us must decide how we will embrace artificial intelligence. AI is the first technology that will require us to set moral parameters for its usage. We must now decide what AI should be allowed and what should be prohibited. We must decide what happens to creativity, labor, truth, privacy, empathy, and democracy, and who will benefit. What will we require to remain uniquely human?
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0: 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GG, honing it down for Major Simone in the middays. And we locked in our Labor Day weekend mix show with the Vibe Queen, DJ Monet, baby. And yes, Labor Day weekend has a special way of just bringing everybody together, right? Got your cousins you ain't seen since last Labor Day, aunties catching up, uncles debating over the barbecue, and them kids running around like they own the whole backyard. But speaking of an event that the whole family can go to, the Atlanta Labor Day Classic. Morehouse takes on Clark Atlanta, man, this Saturday, BT Harvey Stadium. So get your tickets now at atllaborodayclassic.com. But follow the biggest, my sis, at DJ_MONAE. Thank you for having us lit. Coming up in 7 minutes, Incognito and DJ Mrs.
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1: And DJ Missy.
0: It's a Best Friend Friday, and we came to work to do absolutely nothing.
1: Thank you.
0: We gonna have some fun today.
1: And we got some special guests pulling up.
0: Who pushing up on us, twin?
1: Travi.
0: Hey, that's perfect. Hey, today is Beyonce's birthday.
1: Happy birthday to my queen.
0: Yeah, September 4th.
1: I love you, B.
0: National Wildlife Day.
1: Mm-hmm.
0: National Macadamia Nut Day. National Newspaper Carrier Day.
1: Shout out to you all.
0: And National College Colors Day.
1: Shout out to mine. Central State University, we repping that maroon and gold.
0: That's what I wanted to hear.
1: Mm-hmm.
0: We gonna keep these phone lines open, cause again, we ain't doing nothing but playing your favorite songs.
1: Mm-hmm.
0: I know some out of towners in the city.
1: Yes, Thirsky.
0: You know what I'm saying? And what you say, DJ Misses?
1: Travi pulling up.
0: Okay then, you posted on the counter.
2: Incognito, Incognito, okay. The biggest show in the city.
0: Posted on the counter.
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0: the city post on the corner for Troy Shirley Incognito.
1: And this is DJ Mrs.
0: DJ Mrs. Let's get nostalgic one time.
1: Yeah, I'm ready to shake ass just with them sitting right here. No shade.
0: I think the law was made because of this group right here. You know how they say, man, you can't text and drive.
1: But you could talk and drive.
0: It's because of this group right here.
1: No cap.
0: And this legendary producer that they have with them.
1: Come on,
0: we're
1: going
0: to talk to the Three Live crew. Uh-huh. Travis Porter.
2: What's happening?
0: DJ Spins in the studio. What up?
1: What's up, Spins?
3: What's up,
4: yo.
1: How y'all feeling?
5: We feeling great.
2: We good.
1: Finna drop.
5: Mm-hmm. Party pack Friday.
1: How does it feel to know y'all still get the people going?
5: Solid foundation. Okay. You know what I'm saying? Can't beat it.
2: Yeah, it feel good, man. Sure.
0: What goes inside the party pack?
5: Oh, we gonna pass them out. We gonna bring y'all some party packs now. You know what I mean?
2: We'll bring y'all a party pack, actually.
4: We got a real party pack, too.
2: We got invitations going out this week for the party.
5: I'm gonna tell you one thing that's in the party pack. A plan B.
0: Okay.
1: Uh-oh. Yeah.
4: Okay. There's a plan A in there, too.
0: There's a plan A in there, too. I'm trying to think, man.
4: Come on, Incognito. A yonder?
0: Yeah. No, you wouldn't. See, look, if I need a plan B, I wouldn't need a yonder. So that's what I'm saying. But I feel you got two options. You know, you got two options.
2: You know, you got plan A, plan B, and then you got, you know, party favors.
5: Mm-hmm. Mm-hmm.
2: This and that. I don't want to say it out.
5: We're going to drop them out to y'all, though.
2: Yeah.
1: That's hard. We're
2: going to drop them off to y'all, the party.
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That's a quarter million a hit job, my nigga. 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I'ma slap your daddy out of there and put him in the yard.

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3: Travis Porter.
4: Travis.
5: Yes, sir.
1: What's up? Ali, what's your favorite video set y'all done?
6: Favorite video set?
1: Yup.
6: Hey, ladies.
1: For real.
6: Because we running out the whole floor of this. What's the name of that hotel in L.A.?
5: Azza.
6: The Andaz. We running out the whole floor.
5: Whole top floor.
6: And we had like close
5: every
6: to 200
5: room.
6: Women.
5: Yeah.
6: In the video.
5: Yeah, for sure.
6: And it was just like a...
3: It was a movie.
6: It was a movie.
1: So that room to room action was dead for real.
6: Yeah, it was dead for real.
5: Yeah. Hey, I actually met my girl on that video set.
3: Facts.
5: Yeah, my girl, like right now. How long ago was that? That was like...
3: A while ago.
5: Bro, that was a long time
6: 11 years.
5: Ago.
3: Yeah.
5: Mm-hmm. Yeah. Like,
6: something like that.
5: But that's we weren't together that long.
3: But you met her there. I remember, that's why I met her at though.
5: That's hard. Yeah, hey, ladies.
3: I think my favorite might have been Go Shorty. Right now, Glenwood at Obsessions.
5: Yeah, Obsessions.
3: You know what I'm saying? Just bring back so many good memories.
1: Mrs. always asked this question. If you could bring back one club, what would it be? This for all y'all.
3: Ooh,
1: if you bring back one. Mm.
3: Somebody else.
2: Especially for the folks that flew here, grew here.
3: What you think?
5: All right, so we got three. I'll go Club Miami.
3: That was hard.
5: I go club, man.
6: I like that. Because we were grown at the same time. It wasn't like no kid.
5: Yeah.

0: It's a tie between Texano and Obsessions.
1: Texano. Texano was true.
0: I mean, Libra was great too. You
1: yeah,
0: feel me?
1: It was.
0: Like, but just
1: matter of fact, I say Libra.
0: Yeah.
1: Gresham Road. Shout out to Gresham Road.
0: Nah, Libra
1: legendary.
0: Was
1: fine,
2: but I wouldn't bring it back because it was so like a.
3: Yeah.
1: You had to be there. You had to be there.
3: End it right when.
1: Yeah.
3: It,
1: yeah.
2: End it when it needed to end.
3: Yeah, because it was a time where. All them, every, all the young crew right there in that.
1: Sure. Yeah, Oblin.
3: Yeah, they turned into a gay club. Yeah, turn into a gay club.
1: Yeah, that's what they did.
3: Turn into a gay club.
1: Yeah, that's what they did.
3: Keep them safe. Like, all right, cool.
2: Little blue drinks, who was drinking in there?
4: Yeah. Them blue and Memphis.
1: Them blue and Memphis. You know what I'm saying?
0: Get you $20.
1: $15. $15. Yeah, $15.
4: We tore off of two of them.
1: Them was the days, though, man, you know. Rest in peace to Libra.
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6: You know who I can't stand? 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I turned on the TV. I seen a commercial on my TV. 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You can't get away from him. 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Now he's sponsoring stuff. You seen it coming down the timeline. Can't get away from him. 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He irritates me. Then my kids, he got my kids in it. My kids walking around talking about they gonna bite me. Then my dog,

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1: DJ Hershey. 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
3: 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Now, y'all know y'all really set the tone for a lot of the music that's happening in the industry. When was that moment that y'all realized, like, are we the influencers, not the influencees?
4: When I don't know. I'm trying to think. When we went to New York and we went to this club, we just went to a club, right? And we seen Diddy in there, right? Mm-hmm. And then when we left the joint, the next day, it was just like, oh yeah, Diddy just signed this group called Travis Porter. But just because he was in the club, like, with us, like, it was like, oh, now we dealing with each other. Like, we didn't know him at the time.
3: Yeah. You're right.
4: Buddy. But we did have a meeting with him next week.
5: They left the party early, though.
6: Yeah.
4: Oh, they left the party. Oh, Taylor,
6: that was not the Diddy party. That was the club.
4: We was at a club.
6: Who was at a club? I think for me, like, just watching how much, I can't say exactly when, but watching how people just remake our stuff time after time, and it's timeless. I just feel like, you know, the rap game take a little piece of what we put together,
4: yeah,
6: and make their own sound. Different artists, you know what I'm saying? So I can kind of hear us on some of the new stuff that's out right now. Like, damn, I feel like I made it up.
3: But I feel like the one thing I do respect about y'all is that y'all always show love, though.
6: Overly.
3: Like, if somebody's
6: overly
3: sampling or anything like that, like, yeah, y'all always show
4: about
3: love.
4: To stop that.
3: But I feel like that's where the longevity come from, though. Y'all got a good stain in the game.
4: Bro, all right, let me tell you why I say that.
5: I'm gonna appreciate and value.
3: Yeah.
4: You know what I'm saying? That, and, like, at the same time, like, when, like, I feel like even when we reach back out at the people who remixing the song, they don't reciprocate the energy. You know what I'm saying? So it's harder for us to get a feature from them, but but that's what I'm saying. Like, it's like, I scratch your back, you scratch my back.
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You got a low act rate. We from the north, yeah, that way. Fat cookie and the ashtray. Just national smash that. 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

0: a bad eat the pizza like a spinach. 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I ain't never leaving my she a dime. 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For a penny, for a penny, for a penny, for a penny.
1: Ladies and gentlemen, the incredible 50, 50, 50.
2: Posted on the corner.

Yeah. Spread it. You know what I'm saying? You know. Yeah. Yeah. Me like a. You know what I'm saying?

0: biggest show in the city, posted on the corner with yours truly, Incognito.
1: And this is DJ Mrs.
0: The three live crew is in the studio today.
2: Travis
1: Porter, and DJ Spins.
0: DJ Spins, when it comes to Travis Porter, what are you most proud of with this group?
3: Man, just for being them, honestly. And then to honestly go back on what you had just said, like, I think their legacy is a part of, like, honestly, who doesn't want to have fun? That's why I think it's so big, because it's like, you can be young, old, middle age. Everybody want to have a good time. Mm-hmm. And I feel like they represent a good time.
1: For sure.
3: You know what I'm saying? Like you saying, Mrs. with how they show love and mm-hmm. just, you know what I'm saying? It's like, that's naturally them.

0: that's I'm just proud of them for continuing to be them and stepping up their game. Because I feel like in 2026, they sharper than they ever been, honestly.
1: Facts.
0: You know what I mean?
2: That's fire. So how does Spins challenge y'all as artists?
3: Man, Spin's gonna call you back to the studio and tell you, hey bro, come back and do this over, bro.
4: Yeah,
3: say this.
4: I'm thinking like, man, I like the laugh.
1: But you know, so look, Spin don't bite his tongue with it. Yeah, you know what I'm saying? We got that type of relationship where like, man, I feel like you could do that harder.
3: You know what I'm saying?
1: If he do something on the beat, I leave want him to change it. He ain't gonna say, well, we open to, you know what I'm saying? Cause we make each other better.
4: Iron sharpen iron.
2: For sure.
0: Love that.
5: Travis
2: 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You got to step away from the radio. 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
13: The reality is every generation experiences a technology powerful enough to change society. Transistor radios were replaced by boom boxes. 8-track tapes were replaced by cassettes by discs. Landlines were replaced by cell phones. Television was replaced by cable, then satellite. Now everybody is streaming. However, this generation will inherit the first technology that can imitate thought itself. And all of us must decide how we will embrace artificial intelligence. AI is the first technology that will require us to set moral parameters for its usage. We must now decide what AI should be allowed and what should be prohibited. We must decide what happens to creativity, labor, truth, privacy, empathy, and democracy, and who will benefit. What will we require to remain uniquely human?
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0: how much I pay in taxes. Three things I don't give out is my money, bones, and second chances.
1: So Brandon, I'ma have it, son, it's time he leave it in. I'm out of town playing with my rose on FaceTime, let him see it. I won't clear, I feel like Tommy. Believe it, that constantly poking a bird. One, two, three, release him. 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
2: We're talking Party Pack with Travis Porter. Mm-hmm. If you had to describe your mood with using one of your songs out of your catalog, what song are you going with? Your always mood using the song out of your catalog.
3: I say Make It Rain.
1: What'd you say?
3: I say Make It Rain.
1: You freak with Magic City.
2: He had the envelope.
1: He's a resident at Magic City.
2: Put it on like a white.
3: What'd you think?
1: I would say this one song that we got called Sunshine On Me. It's like a very like uplifting type of vibe. You know what I'm saying? Sunshine On Me. I like that song.
4: That's hard. I'm gonna go Get Naked.
1: I knew somebody was gonna say that.
0: Bring it. Speaking of the song Get Freaky Naked, band. On Party Pack, are we
1: going to get some of that R&B Travis Porter? We got like one arm on us.
4: We going to do a whole separate R&B.
0: Y'all ain't gave the girls a Get Naked in a minute.
1: Listen, we got an album called R&T. We just waiting to drop it. We don't got no Get Naked on this. And we had a conversation. All of us had a conversation about the song like Get Naked and how we're tied into should we make another one, and we just decided not to.
3: But that's on this project. We decided not to. Yeah, it is coming though. Yeah,
0: come on,
1: because the Party Pack ain't. I feel like it involved that.
4: You need some R&B in the party.
1: No, but it got that one.
0: Right, you gotta end the party eventually.
3: We got a little song.
1: On there, but it ain't Getting Naked. It ain't Getting Naked.
3: It's more so just smackers.
1: Yeah, but type, that, you know I mean? 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
1: More than the pandemic.
2: I'm trying to tell you.
1: More than the pandemic. No.
3: That's okay.
2: From college parties.
3: Don't get me started.
1: We got the pandemic beat.
2: Mm-hmm. If y'all could have attended any HBCU, y'all been touring, y'all done touched
1: all Alabama State.
2: Really?
5: You say Alabama?
1: I mean, not Alabama, my bad. Albany State.
6: I say Albany.
3: Howard.
1: The yard going crazy.
5: I like Howard too. I ain't gonna lie. I like Howard. I went to Clark.
2: Okay, you was staying at the crib. What about you, Spin?
6: No, I ain't wanna be at the crib. All of them.
5: Wow.
6: I'm just a traveling man.
1: Traveling.
6: I'm here for the night.
1: I say Albany State because, like, when I went there, it was like lit. Like, I ain't never seen an HBCU like that. Like, but I've seen some. Howard was definitely lit too. But Howard was like,
2: Yeah.
3: Pristine.
2: You want to be with the walls swinging there. Yeah. You want to be with the walls swinging there. Yeah.
1: He want to go with Ashley, the Cosby girl.
3: He want a Hillary Bank.
1: He want Hillary Bank. I want Shaniqua.
5: 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You know what I mean?
1: Kiki them.
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1: City posted on the corner with
2: yours
1: truly, Incognito.
2: And this is DJ Mrs.
1: The three live crew is in the studio today.
2: Travis.
1: So happy Travis Porter is back.
2: What's the takeaway y'all want people to get from the party pack?
3: Just to have fun. You know what I'm saying? Because I feel like that's what we always built our foundation on, having a good time. The music kind of, the music industry kind of swayed to the, you know, it was a lot of drill music, a lot of woo-woo. We just want everybody to have fun, have a good time. Yeah. You know what I'm saying?
4: And we need that male perspective, because the females been doing their job.
2: They've been running.
3: Exactly.
4: They've been doing
3: like,
4: their job.
3: Like a fool.
4: And they need the male perspective of, you know,
3: the fun aspect.
2: For sure.
3: The kings of it.
4: Yeah.
2: Say,
3: you know what I mean?
2: Say that again. The kings of it.
3: It is.
5: Stop that.
2: For sure.
1: That three live crew is here.
3: Yeah.
2: Man, what Holiday said on birthday bash? The greatest boy band since the Beatles.
1: I'm a choker.
6: He's so funny.
1: They bigger than the Backstreet Boys.
3: Get it.
4: Yeah.
2: Oh,
4: yeah, man. He was going crazy, bro.
2: Oh, yeah. The Beatles ain't never had nobody shake a tail on top of cars.
3: Shake a tail.
2: Like, stuff like that.
3: Wait.
6: Ain't never had nobody walk through the door.
2: Okay. Come on. Period. Yeah.
1: Come on, man. The name is so strong in this industry. We appreciate you, brothers, for your art.
3: Thank you.
1: Keeping just the party alive, man. Mm-hmm. Travis Porter is here.
2: It's for everybody.
1: How you love that? Post it on the counter. Party Pack is available now for streaming and downloading.
2: Go get that ASAP. 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
1: Trady.
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Atlanta's only hip hop station, Hot 107.9. Happy Friday, A-Town. It's time to get to it, baby. I know you are so excited. You made it to the damn weekend. Shout out to everybody that's tapping in with me, Mr. 7 O'Clock DJ. How today, live and local on your radio. I got some of the coldest DJs in Atlanta finna make a movie while you in the car, kicking off your Labor Day weekend. First up the bat, the one and only DJ AK. They call him the Remix King for a reason. We are about to find out why, because he about to make a movie, man. Pretty much the same.

0: town from out of town. Shout out to the last night. Amazing Georgia Tech game, man, with Colorado.
1: That belly gang Kush popped out.
0: I see you, man. Holiday season. You definitely tapped in. Like I said, less than 7 minutes. My guy, DJ AK, is about to get back on the ones and twos, all right? It's Atlanta's own hip-hop station. How about a 7-9?
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17: 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I was treated by one of the best spinal doctors in the city. 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I'm trying to get your medical bills reduced so that you can see your money. 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Because when the money comes, I'm going to need it. 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

0: 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That band trip, new instruments, and uniforms.
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0: One ATL Area High School is going big. 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
6: Hey, I know your name is Andre Dennis, but around here, we call you Justice because of all those billboards around town.
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6: Well, Justice, that's why I told my friend to call you, because I know you will fight.
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6: I know that's right. Take it from me. If you have been